0: What a hit. British R&B and funk band Gonzales and their worldwide 1979 disco hit, Haven't Stopped Dancing Yet. Also Mark Boland and English glam rock band T-Rex from late 1971 in Jeepster. And it was Little River Band first up with the lead single from their third album, Diamantina Cocktail. The year was 1977, and Help Us On Its Way was an Aussie number one hit that reached the top 10 in Canada and number 14 in the USA. Those guys then left and went and toured in the USA and found a whole lot of success. LRB, love them the bits. It's the Decades of Hits 70s Hour. 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
0: The classic album and movie soundtrack shows from 7 Wednesday night. 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
0: 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Then from 8, the 2000 American musical comedy drama Coyote Ugly, starring newcomer Piper Perabo, Adam Garcia, Maria Bello and John Goodman, plus a soundtrack highlighting US country singer Leanne Rimes and a hot selection of 90s dance hits.
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Go placidly amid the noise and haste, and remember what peace there may be in silence. As far as possible without surrender, be on good terms with all persons. Speak your truth quietly and clearly, and listen to others, even the dull and ignorant. They too have their story. Avoid loud and aggressive persons. They are vexations to the spirit. If you compare yourself with others, you may become vain and bitter, for always there will be greater and lesser persons than yourself.

Enjoy your achievements as well as your plans. Keep interested in your own career. However humble, it is a real possession in the changing fortunes of time. Exercise caution in your business affairs, for the world is full of trickery. But let this not blind you to what virtue there is. Many persons strive for high ideals, and everywhere life is full of heroism. Be yourself. Especially do not feign affection. Neither be cynical about love. For in the face of all aridity and disenchantment, it is as perennial as the grass. Take kindly the counsel of the years, gracefully surrendering the things of youth. Nurture strength of spirit to shield you in sudden misfortune. But do not distress yourself with imaginings. Many fears are born of fatigue and loneliness. Beyond a wholesome discipline, be gentle.

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But do not distress yourself with imaginings. Many fears are born of fatigue and loneliness beyond a wholesome discipline. 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

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With all its sham, drudgery, and broken dreams, it is still a beautiful world. 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

0: It is Les Crane, a US radio announcer, TV host and actor who had a huge hit in 1971 with his single Desiderata. It also won him a Best Spoken Word Grammy in 1972. And Scottish pop rock band The Marmalade. It was their 1971 hit Cousin Norman. And Gold Coast resident and Aussie legend Brian Cadd from his 1974 album Moonshine with Let Go, which reached the top 10. Morning, Caddy. Thanks for listening. Hope you're enjoying the 70s, because, mate, you are a part of it. It's the 70s this hour. We'll roll out the 80s next. And this week we'll feature 1984 on the Gold Coast Zone, 94.1 FM.
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0: Well, she had a high voice, didn't she? English singer Teda Hoskins, who we know best as Teda Charles, and Dance Little Lady Dance was a mighty disco hit that graced Gold Coast discos and reached number one here in Australia in 1977. Also, New Zealand band Creation's remake of the Ray Peterson hit, the classic teenage tragedy ballad Tell Laura I Love Her. It was an Aussie top 20 hit in 1974. And first up in the set, The Carpenters, also with a cover of girl group The Marvelettes' number one hit, Please Mr. Postman. The Beatles had also covered it, which reached the top here also in 1974. On the Decades of Hits, the 70s this hour. Thanks for joining us, 94.1 FM. I have our 70s show sponsor, Joe Farr from Farr Real Estate with me. Good morning, Joe.
1: Good morning.
0: Joe, is downsizing a good idea?
1: Look, a lot of people, they're getting older and the kids have moved away. There's no need for them to have a really big 4 or 5 bedroom house. It's the right time to downsize to something smaller, less expensive, take the money that they gain from selling their more expensive property, put that into their super fund, or just use it to go caravanning or cruising.
0: And if you're thinking about selling your home, a very important way to get the buyers interested is to declutter. What does this mean?
1: If you're going to sell, you really need to declutter your house by taking down a lot of family photos, personal items, clean it up so it doesn't look like it's your house. It looks like a house that's ready to sell on the market that anybody would appeal to.
0: A house for sale, but still homely. I hear some sellers deliberately oven bake before buyers arrive to put that homely aroma in the air.
1: Oh, a little bit of coffee or biscuits or buns cooking in the oven or nice smell. Worst thing you can do is ever try to sell a house that you've been smoking in or it's got an odor to it. Yeah, freshen it up, open the doors and windows, spray some air freshener in it. But yeah, bake some cookies, whatever you want. Make it look and smell nice.
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0: Irish singer Dana first recorded All Kinds of Everything as Ireland's entry in the 1970 Eurovision contest. Aussie girl Pat Carroll's version, though, was released first here, got to number 25. Also, Brisbane's John Blanchfield and Lucy's Place, which also charted in 1970, and MFSB, or Mother, Father, Sister, Brother, and their 1974 near top 10 hit, T-Sop, or The Sound of Philadelphia, featuring vocals from The 3 Degrees. And English band Pickety Witch, fronted by Polly Brown, who had a hit later with a song called Up in a Puff of Smoke. They're along next to wrap the 70s hour, their 1970 hit, That Same Old Feeling. Stand by, the 80s are on the way.
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1: Damn, this belly down.
2: G'day, got a breakdown the M1 southbound prior to exit 45 Ormo. There's debris on the M1 southbound left lane, exit 54 Upper Coomera, and debris southbound on the M1 around exit 49 through Gave, and a bit slow through there. Slowing up through a broad beach surface paradise on the Gold Coast Highway, and we've got Cooley Rocks on, so Griffith Street Marine Parade is closed off and change traffic conditions around Coolangatta and Greenmount. 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
4: Hello, I'm Sarah Warmby. Australia's fuel stocks continue to be higher than when the Iran war broke out earlier this year. Energy Minister Chris Bowen has given his weekly update on the nation's fuel reserves. He says Australia is doing very well.
5: Now, Australia currently has 43 days worth of petrol, 36 days worth of diesel, and 30 days worth of jet fuel. As I said, all three levels are more than on the 28th of February when Iran was first bombed.
4: Global volatility and economic turbulence have dominated annual talks between the leaders of Australia and New Zealand. Sean Bendley reports.
6: Prime Ministers Anthony Albanese and Christopher Luxon met with top fuel, aviation and agricultural executives in Queensland to discuss vulnerabilities in sovereign defence and supply chains. Mr. Albanese says the enduring friendship between Australia and New Zealand could help the countries face growing challenges.
7: We're living in a world which is really volatile, where there is a great deal of turbulence, and some of the old certainties that commanded global trade and global activity has disappeared.
4: Ambulance Tasmania workers have secured a new three-year wage deal that will deliver pay rises of almost 9% over the life of the agreement. Pulse Tasmania reports the deal not only includes salary increases, but also changes to the classification structure, targeted pay boosts for specialist roles, and improved conditions aimed at supporting worker well-being. Now that workers have accepted the deal, it will be lodged with the Tasmanian Industrial Commission. A gunman has targeted family and friends mourning a slain Sydney underworld figure in Sydney's western suburbs yesterday afternoon. James Wilson has the details.
8: Mid-afternoon in Punchbowl. A gunman holding an AK-47 unleashing on a function centre.
9: Hold it. Are you done?
10: Let's go, lad.
8: The intended target, friends and family of slain Coconut Cartel leader Lorenzo Lamalu. His wake was supposed to be inside the Diamond Venues Club, but was moved at the last minute. The gunman's stolen SUV burnt out nearby on Gillian Place moments after.
4: The World Health Organization has announced a $500 million plan to curb the Ebola outbreak in the Democratic Republic of Congo and neighboring Uganda. There have been nearly 400 confirmed cases in the DRC and 62 confirmed deaths, making it the fourth largest Ebola outbreak on record. Director General Tedros Adhanom Ghebreyesus says the funding will help to tackle the spread now and in the future.
11: The opportunity now is to act with clarity and discipline, using a common plan to guide a common effort. If we do that, we can bring this outbreak to an end and strengthen the systems that protect people from the next one.
4: Also in news, the long-awaited tap-and-go technology will begin a statewide rollout in some of Victoria's train networks from today. And surf lifesavers in New South Wales are urging people to stay out of the water at unpatrolled beaches this long weekend, as rough conditions are expected to continue. This is Air News. In the AFL, Port Adelaide has survived a fourth quarter scare in a scrappy affair, defeating West Coast by one goal, 11-11-77 to 10-11-71. Power coach Josh Carr says they did what they needed to do.
9: They probably got a little bit too tight there in the end, but you know, an away game in front of a big crowd, you know, under a lot of pressure, so it was nice to just get the win in the end.
4: The Lions and Dockers also had wins. In rugby league, two games this afternoon. The Tigers play the Panthers and the Sharks face the Dragons. In Saturday's games, wins to the Titans and Dolphins. The Socceroos drew 1-1 with Switzerland in their World Cup warm-up this morning. Meanwhile, the Matildas have gone down to Mexico 1-0 in their international friendly. And Formula One, it's another qualifying victory for Mercedes, as their sports Paul Walsh reports.
10: Mercedes' Kimi Antonelli has again secured pole, this time at the Monaco Formula One Motor Racing Grand Prix. In a tense Q3 session of qualifying, where the top spot changed hands three times in the final seconds, it was Antonelli who was fastest by 0.043 seconds from Red Bull's Max Verstappen.
12: I think this is the most intense qualifying of the year. You keep getting closer to the wall, and it's just about fine margin. It's not easy to put the lap together.
10: So Antonelli and Verstappen will share the front row, with Ferrari's Lewis Hamilton and Charles Leclerc on the second, Isaac Hadjer and George Hamilton making up the third, with McLaren's Oscar Piastri and Lando Norris to start from the fourth row.
4: Australian Independent Radio News.
13: 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A check of the weather, partly cloudy, a medium chance of showers most likely forming this evening, although the radar does suggest there's a few showers on the way to Sabo. So 70% chance of rain, southerly winds 15 to 20 k, should be light in the late afternoon. UV index, a very mild, moderate 3 today, at active till 20 past 1, 21 the expected top, just nudging 20 degrees. And it's Gary Boughton through till midday, then Gary Field in for Karen Martin. And the Decades of Hits rolls on, featuring 1984 on the 80s hour. We're kicking off with Liverpool group Frankie Goes to Hollywood. 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

0: Nancy Nick says, sending a message from their fourth album, The Swing, I Send a Message, peaked at number three. Before that, Tina Turner and her Aussie number one hit, What's Love Got to Do With It, co-written by Scott Graham Lyle and Terry Britton, who grew up in Adelaide. And first away this week from Liverpool, the debut hit for Frankie Goes to Hollywood, Relax, got to our top five, but topped the UK charts and influenced the writing of another 1984 hit, which I'll play and tell you about a little bit later on. Decades of hits, the 80s this hour, featuring 1984, here at 94.1 FM.
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0: Who doesn't love a good parody? And that's one of the best. Eat It, US comedian Weird Al Yankovic, and a send-up of Michael Jackson's Beat It, got to number one here on our charts. Also, Culture Club's War Song, featuring vocals from English operatic singer Claire Torrey, of course best known for the great Gig in the Sky song on Pink Floyd's Dark Side of the Moon album. The events now, 1984, Australia's population approximately 15.6 million, Prime Minister Bob Hawke, opposition leader Andrew Peacock. January, an Aboriginal leader, Lois O'Donoghue, was named Australian of the Year. February, Medicare commenced in Australia. March, the Rann government was re-elected in New South Wales for a fourth term and the $100 note introduced. April, and a 915-gram jar of Vegemite became the first product in Australia to be electronically scanned at a checkout. May, we saw the dollar coin introduced. In August, Australian banks were deregulated and the federal budget televised for the first time. September, and 7 people were shot dead and 12 wounded in a bikie shootout between rival gangs, the Bandidos and Comancheros, in the Sydney suburb of Milperra. In December, the Hawke government was re-elected with a reduced majority. 1984 also saw the murder of a much-loved music star.
1: 69-year-old Marvin Gaye Sr. was taken to police headquarters in downtown Los Angeles last night after being booked on suspicion of murder in the death of his son. Marvin Gaye was visiting his parents' home here in Los Angeles. There was a family argument. The singer was shot in the chest. A little while later, Marvin Gaye died.
2: Marvin Gaye Sr. armed himself with a handgun and fired several shots, wounding Marvin Gaye Jr. Marvin Gaye Jr. was taken to California Hospital, where he was pronounced dead from gunshot wounds at 1 o'clock this afternoon.
1: Family and friends were shocked and wept openly in the wake of the killing. Police say the singer and his father started arguing over insurance matters Saturday night, resuming the argument Sunday. Marvin Gaye Sr. is expected to be arraigned sometime this week.
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0: Duran Duran and the Wild Boys, and there's an interesting story behind it. Longtime Duran Duran video director Ozzie Russell Mackay wanted to make a full-length feature film based on the surreal and sexual 1971 novel The Wild Boys, A Book of the Dead by William S. Burroughs, and he asked the band to write a soundtrack. Well, Simon Le Bon came up with Wild Boys, which, with a £1 million video, which is enormous for the time, became one of their highest-charting singles. He actually took inspiration from Frankie Goes to Hollywood's Relax. Also, Bette Midler's version of the Stones' Beast of Burden, for which she changed the lyrics to suit, and got to number 12 here. And first up, Olivia Newton-John, Twist of Fate, from the original soundtrack of the 1983 movie Two of a Kind. Decades of hits, 80s this hour, 94.1 FM.
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0: Listening was the debut single from Australian band Pseudo Echo, and it paved the way for success, got to number 4 on the charts. Also, English new wave band Spando Ballet and Only When You Leave came from their 4th album Parade. And first up, the very cool Canadian singer Corey Hart. Cool because he's wearing his sunglasses at night. It was his biggest hit by far, got to number 16 here and 17 in New Zealand. And along next, what I consider one of the very best Cure songs, Love Cats, written by Robert Smith, who was inspired by Australian author Patrick White's novel, The Vivisector. And it's going to wind up our decades of hits this week. Thanks for joining us. Catch you next week.
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0: Traffic Jam.
1: Good morning. Got a breakdown on the M1 northbound blocking the left lane between exit 75 and 73 through Wurrungurri. Delays are back down towards Merrimack. There's debris too on the M1 southbound left lane, exit 54 Upper Coomera. A reminder, Cooley Rocks is on, so Griffith Street Marine Parade is closed off until midnight tonight. Thinking about dinner, make it a winter classic. 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Price at participating stores while stocks last, excludes IGA local grocer. 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
3: Hello, I'm Sarah Warmby. New Zealand Prime Minister Christopher Luxon has firmly ruled out a capital gains tax, calling the proposal a wrecking ball for his nation's economy. Mr. Luxon emphasised New Zealand has never had a capital gains tax and his government will not introduce one in November's election. The comments were made after a meeting with Anthony Albanese yesterday, who'd been defending changes to the CGT in Australia's federal budget. The US and Iran have exchanged fresh missile strikes, further testing the region's shaky ceasefire agreement. American forces targeted Iranian drone and radar sites, a move military officials say was in response to attack drones being deployed in the Strait of Hormuz. The exchange comes as the US president insists Iran is desperate to make a deal, but Donald Trump has told NBC the Gulf state is too proud to concede.
4: There are things they never thought they'd be doing that they're going to have to do. They've got no choice. And it takes a little while. You know, you're talking about 47 years of getting away with whatever they wanted. I mean, this should have been done long ago. This should have been done by other presidents.
3: Still overseas, and Russia says a Ukrainian drone attack on St. Petersburg has been unprecedented in scale. It comes on the final day of the International Economic Forum, hosted each year by Russia's second city. With more, the BBC's Vitaly Shevchenko.
5: The forum was meant to be a showcase of Russia, but it was overshadowed by Ukraine. As the meeting was getting underway, there was black smoke in the skies above St. Petersburg after Ukrainian drones set fire to an oil depot and a warship. Then, the day before Vladimir Putin addressed the meeting, Volodymyr Zelensky taunted him in an open letter, saying that Ukraine can strike even deeper into Russia. President Putin acknowledged that the Ukrainians had achieved what they wanted by creating some noise and smoke. On the forum's final day, St. Petersburg came under another drone attack, which the local authorities described as unprecedented.
3: Back home in West Australian police are preparing a report for the coroner following another fatal shark attack, this time off WA's south coast. Carolee Katsimbanis reports.
6: The 35-year-old man was spearfishing with family when he was bitten by a suspected 4.5-metre shark on Saturday morning at Michaelmas Island off Albany. He was rushed by boat to the Albany Marina, almost a 13-kilometre journey, where he was met by paramedics. But despite their best efforts, he could not be saved. The species of shark remains unknown. It's the second shark attack fatality in just 3 weeks after Stephen Mataboni was killed by a shark while spearfishing at Horseshoe Reef off Rottnest Island in mid-May.
3: And in air medical news, researchers have identified a blood signature that predicts lung cancer years before traditional screening programs. The study indicates that testing should expand beyond age and lifestyle factors, with a quarter of Australians diagnosed with the disease having no smoking history. Walter and Eliza Hall Institute of Medical Research, Dr. Claire Whedon, says we must employ all methods to stop Australia's leading cause of cancer deaths.
7: So this is really a proof of concept of using this blood signature to establish precision cancer prevention for lung cancer.
3: This is Air News. Fremantle are sitting on top of the AFL ladder after beating North Melbourne by a staggering 124 points, 24-11, 155 to 4-7-31. Dockers coach Justin Longmuir says their midfield was impressive and it was great to have Hayden Young back.
8: Yeah, you always get concerned when a player misses more weeks than they should with concussion, and to see him come back, be as confident and play as well as he did was great.
3: Port Adelaide and Brisbane also posted wins. The Broncos Broncos have slumped to their fifth straight NRL defeat, with the Titans snatching a 28-23 victory at Lang Park. Titans fullback Keanu Kinney pulled off a brilliant kick and chase to win the game in the dying minutes. Gold Coast coach Josh Hannay.
0: We love that young lad because he might drop a ball early or whatever. It just doesn't stop him. He just doesn't pull out of the game. He just keeps going after the contest, right? And he went after right to the very end and he came up with a special play. So, yeah, he's a special young player.
3: Earlier, the Dolphins crushed the Cowboys 40-14. The Chiefs have ended Australia's last chance in the Super Rugby Pacific with a 46-24 win over the Queensland Reds. The Crusaders beat the Blues 52-31. In the tennis, Mia Andreeva has won the French Open women's final, and Kimi Antonelli has taken pole position for tonight's Formula One Monaco Grand Prix. Aussie Oscar Piastri will start from seventh on the grid. Australian Independent Radio News.
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10: And a very good afternoon. Quite wintry this morning, but the Bureau says it could clear a little this afternoon, but most likely have a shower about this evening. Those southerly winds coming through 15 to 20 kilometres per hour, but becoming light later on this evening. Overnight, we're going down to 14, back up to 22 tomorrow with showers, partly cloudy. Monday, chance of showers most likely. Winds becoming southeasterly, 15 to 25 kilometres per hour in the middle of the day, then becoming light again by Monday evening. Then on Tuesday, a shower or two about and a top of 23 degrees. Gary Field this afternoon, filling in for Karen Martin. Let's get underway. Here's

0: On Sunday afternoon on the Gold Coast, that's Silk Sonic, Bruno Mars and Anderson .Paak teaming up together, and the track is called Skate. John Lennon, back to 1974 from his Walls and Bridges album, and number 9 Dream and Crowded House, World Where You Live. 18 minutes past midday, 94.1 FM.
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0: Back to the year 1970 for a group called the Cufflinks, who were really just one of those put-together muso bands. But they had a big hit with that one, When Julie Comes Around. Yes, and Owner of a Lonely Heart. And Shania Twain before that with Any Man of Mine. It's 12:30 and it's 94.1 FM. 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

0: 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Boys to Men, Tears on My Pillow, and Phil Collins back there with Two Hearts.
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0: 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The child might be hot, but the weather's a little bit cool at the moment. Janet Jackson and Runaway and Cold Chisel, Forever Now. 94.1 FM.
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Romantics and What I Like About You. We're just on 3 minutes away from 1 o'clock. Coogee Rocks On continues right through today and also for the holiday, the King's Birthday holiday in New South Wales tomorrow. And of course, this afternoon at 4 o'clock, we've got the countdown on 94.1 FM. And our countdown this afternoon takes you right back to 1961 and some of that very, very, very early rock and roll. So don't miss it between 4 and 6 this afternoon. The countdown right here at the Gold Coast Zone, 94.1 FM. We've got a traffic report, news, sport and weather coming up after Queen.

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1: 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Chaka Khan, I Feel For You, and Voyager with the Halfway Hotel. It's coming up 18 minutes past one on this Sunday afternoon.
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2: 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And on Friday at the end of that week, we'll do a draw and one lucky winner will celebrate their birthday with a dinner for two and a bottle of wine at the House of Siam Thai Restaurant. 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

0: Yes, that'd be nice to see. And we have seen a little bit of patches throughout today, probably again tomorrow. A bit of sunshine from Dragon, Mariah Carey and Westlife with Against All Odds, Take a Look at Me Now, and Yvonne Elliman, If I Can't Have You. 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

0: That's Vixens of Fall. I remember seeing them perform at Groundwater one year. Very, very good. And that was a song that they brought out probably a couple of years back. Now, it's Scouts Honour. The DGs, not the BGs, the DGs, really known as the Foo Fighters, and their version of Shadow Dancing. Really good, isn't it? And Kiss, I Was Made for Loving You. After the break, Extreme with More Than Words.
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0: 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When you talk about classic in music, that is a classic. From their album Bridge Over Troubled Water, the title track, Simon and Garfunkel, back to 1970, just went to number one on the album charts, stayed there for week after week after week. Amazing. Bridge Over Troubled Water. Euphoria with Love You Right, and Extreme before that, More Than Words. 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

0: bit of new music there from Keith Urban teaming up with Shy Carter, and the track is actually called My Wave. Ice House and Man of Colours, and Amy Winehouse before that. And you know I'm no good. It's coming up 10 minutes away from 3 o'clock.
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0: 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And Prince with 1999, which really was 27 years ago. Hard to believe now, isn't it?
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0: The Cure's going to take us to the top of the hour, 3 o'clock, and after the news, sport, weather, and also the check on traffic, Tony Papamoa is in to take you across the ditch.

0: still got a pretty slow run at the moment on the Gold Coast Highway. You can expect some ongoing delays. The Savo coming through Surfers Paradise. Also still slow around Southport Burley Road in the intersection with Reedy Creek Road. And delays still Narang Broadbeach Road and Hooker Boulevard. Deals for the weekend at BWS. 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
2: I'm Mark Dransfield. Anthony Albanese has defended plans to slash disaster recovery funding, despite fears it could hurt the most disaster-prone state, Queensland. The Commonwealth wants to swap its current 75% funding cap for an equal 50-50 split with the states. The Prime Minister insists the change will cut red tape, making it easier and faster to access recovery funding. However, Queensland Premier David Crisafulli is calling for a rethink on the move. Police are searching for a man after a stabbing at Bondi in Sydney's east. More from Toby Goff.
3: Emergency services rushed to the shopping strip on Bondi Road after reports of an early morning assault. Investigators have since revealed the actual attack took place inside a nearby apartment complex where the victim sustained a serious wound to his torso. The bleeding man managed to make his way out onto the road where he was assisted by members of the public before paramedics arrived. He's now in hospital in a stable condition. Detectives are calling on anyone with information to contact Crime Stoppers immediately. Toby Goff, Sydney.
2: Meantime, Bondi Beach shooting suspect Naveed Akram is reportedly preparing a legal defence, claiming his late father brainwashed and coerced him into carrying out the December attack. The 24-year-old is facing dozens of murder and terrorism charges after 15 people were shot dead at the Hanukkah celebration. Police sources state the pair filmed a confronting video manifesto before the attack, which revealed they were motivated by the war in Gaza. Six people have been arrested after machete and knife attacks in Melbourne overnight. Brian Wilson reports.
4: Last night, six people were arrested after police broke up a brawl at Melbourne's busy Flinders Street station. Five of the offenders were under 16. Some were carrying machetes. The incident follows a 16-year-old being charged after an alleged attack and attempted carjacking on a woman on Friday night at a suburban shopping centre. The court granting bail due to the accused's clean record. Meanwhile, a teenager who was already on bail has been charged in relation to an alleged stabbing of a homeless man in Bendigo in central Victoria last week. The victim was taken to hospital in a serious condition.
2: Overseas now, and rescuers have called off their search for two men trapped in a semi-submerged cave in Laos for more than 2 weeks, with the site becoming unstable. They say hopes of finding the pair alive are slim. Five men were rescued a week ago. Four of them managed to walk out after water was pumped out of the cave system. And police in the US are searching for several gunmen after a shooting at a community festival in Ohio. At least 12 people have been taken to hospital. Medical researchers have identified a blood signature capable of predicting lung cancer years before traditional methods. The study indicates testing should expand beyond age and lifestyle factors, with a quarter of Australians diagnosed with disease having no smoking history. Dr. Claire Whedon says we must employ all methods to stop Australia's leading cause of cancer deaths.
5: So this is really a proof of concept of using this blood signature to establish precision cancer prevention for lung cancer.
2: This is AIR News. Saints coach Ross Lyon has confirmed Isaiah Wanganeen-Millera, Mitch Owens and Liam Ryan are returning to the side for the match against Sydney today. The Swans will see seven players return from the bench, including Callum Mills and Brodie Grundy. Coach Dean Cox says his squad is versatile.
6: Whoever comes into the team, they understand what role they have to play, how it complements everyone else, and they're doing it really well.
2: NRL, and a short time ago, the Panthers led West Tigers 18-0 in the first half in Parramatta. Turning to tennis, and the French Open wraps up tonight with the men's final. And for his preview, here's Air Sport's Paul Walsh.
1: Roland Garros will be crowning its second Grand Slam debutant in as many days when Alexander Zverev takes on Flavio Cabolli in the men's final of the French Open. Second seed Zverev has reached finals previously at the Australian Open, US Open and Roland Garros, but is yet to secure that elusive title. His 24-year-old opponent has never progressed past a Grand Slam semi-final and enters this match without having played a semi-finals match due to the withdrawal of his friend and countryman Matteo Arnaldi. For Caboli, the lack of court time could go either way.
7: I have almost 4 days off. It's a lot. I will be fresh for sure, so maybe it helps, maybe not.
1: Paul Walsh for Airsport.
2: And the Socceroos have drawn 1-1 with Switzerland in their final friendly before next week's World Cup. Australian Independent Radio News.
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12: And it is a very good afternoon to you. Let's have a quick look at the weather for the Gold Coast Monday. Well, today, if you're feeling a bit chilly, it's because the high is only 18 degrees today. But tomorrow, that changes by 10 degrees. They reckon it's going to be 28 tomorrow. With the rain still about, but you're going to get a couple of fine spells as well. Well, kia ora, g'day, hi to my, and welcome to Across the Ditch, one whole hour of all Kiwi music with me, your host, Tony Papamoa. And as always, we have carefully curated and crafted a collection of Kiwi classics with bands like The Dudes, OMC, 660, Zed, Herbs, and as always, two new songs in the pitch from Across the Ditch. Kiwi music climbing the charts back home, and a long-lost song from the land of the long white cloud from Jenny Morris when she was with the Crocodiles. Into the music now, let's kick things off with a band that was, well, they were here last month, and it's probably the last time we're going to see them on our shores. It's Split Enz, Dirty Creature, at the Gold Coast Zone, 94.1 FM.

Hi, this is Sam Neill. I'm from Across the Ditch. You might have heard of me. I'm listening to Across the Ditch on 94.1. Enjoy.

0: From 1979, that's the Dudes with Walking in Light. And before that, Georgia Lines from 2022 with Faith. And yes, you need to have a little bit of faith in the All Whites. The Kiwis are playing at the Soccer World Cup held in Canada, Mexico and the USA. We had two friendly games leading up to this. Our first one was against Haiti, where we lost 4-0. That's not great. But this latest game, which was played this morning, our time against England, we only lost 1-0, so we're progressively getting better. Our very first game is against Iran, June the 16th, our time. And if you haven't heard about the phenomenon that is Tim Payne, well, an Argentinian influencer, El Scarzo, decided to pick out the least followed player at this year's World Cup, and he picked Kiwi defender Tim Payne. He had less than 5,000 followers. He now has over 5 million followers. It's quite extraordinary, this story. But what it kind of means is a lot of his Latin American followers have now chosen New Zealand and Tim Payne as their second team at this year's World Cup. So get him behind the All Whites and Tim Payne, and let's cheer New Zealand on at this year's World Cup. Hopefully we can have our first win ever at a World Cup. Still plenty of great Kiwi music to come for you this afternoon from 660, OMC and Benny. But coming up for you next, it's new music coming out of New Zealand in the pitch from across the ditch.
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0: And it is time now for new music coming out of New Zealand in the pitch from across the ditch. And today, my first artist is Daily J. Yes, Daily J. We're big fans of Daily J, actually. We've played a number of their tracks as they've released them, and they also have quite the following here in Australia. This is their latest offering. It's new music from Kiwi band Daily J, Space Cowboy, at 94.1 FM.

And that is new music from Kiwi band Daily J. Their track is called Space Cowboy. We'll have another pitch from Across the Ditch a little bit later in the show. In fact, it is the all-new track from Cassie Henderson. If you followed Cassie's journey on The Voice here in Australia last year, well, you'll enjoy this new track from her. It's coming up a little bit later in the show. In the meantime, here's one we all know. It's OMC. How Bizarre at 94.1 FM.

0: They are coming to the Gold Coast this October, playing outdoors at Hotter. It is 6:60 with Rivers. Make sure you get your tickets for that one, won't you? I've already bought mine and for my brother and his wife. Those tickets are going to sell out. 6:60 at Hotter this October. Still plenty of great Kiwi music to come from Coterie, Benny and Herbs. But coming up for you next, it's the long lost song from the land of the long white cloud.
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3: 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The origins of the species. It's about to tear apart what you thought about those oldies you know and love. 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
0: And it is time now for the long-lost song from the land of the long white cloud. And today I'm featuring Jenny Morris. Well, when she was with the Crocodiles. And the reason I've chosen this song is this is one of the first times that we got to hear the vocals of Jenny Morris.
3: ...of a certain song back to its earliest ancestor. You may think that song you love is the original. Well, I'm here to bust the myth. 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
0: And it is time now for the long lost song from the land of the long white cloud. And today I'm featuring Jenny Morris. Well,

Jenny Morris was inducted into the New Zealand Music Hall of Fame, and in just a few days' time, in 2026, June the 13th, Jenny Morris will be inducted into the ARIA Music Hall of Fame here in Australia. Congratulations, Jenny Morris. This is the long-lost song from the land of the long white cloud, The Crocodiles, with Tears at 94.1 FM.

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0: You're listening to Across the Ditch on 94.1 FM, and that is Benny with Super Lonely. And before that, Coterie with Paradise. Well, just about at the end of the show, which means coming up for you next, it's another pitch from Across the Ditch, the all-new track from Cassie Henderson.
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0: And it is time now for new music coming out of Aotearoa in the pitch from Across the Ditch. And today, my second artist is Cassie Henderson. Yes, she did very well on The Voice 2025, and she's gone from strength to strength, playing at massive stadiums. She actually played at the One New Zealand Stadium with 660, Kayleigh Bell, so many other great acts. She is also about to embark on tour, and in amongst all that, she's released a new single. It's new music from Cassie Henderson. It's a wonder at 94.1 FM.

And that is new music from Cassie Henderson. She was a Voice finalist last year, and now she's doing her own thing. That is her latest release called It's a Wonder. And that is just about it for another edition of Across the Ditch. I'm your host, Tony Papamoa. I'm going to leave you today, as always, with a couple of epic Kiwi tracks. The last song before traffic, news, weather and sport will be from Zed with Renegade Fighter. But this next track is from some absolute Kiwi legends. It's Herbs, Sensitive to a Smile, at the Gold Coast Zone, 94.1 FM.

0: We've got a broken down car at the moment on the Pacific Motorway to Ormo. It is in your northbound direction, just causing some minor delays right now. The rest of the M1, not too bad of a run. Gold Coast Highway still looking pretty slow, though. You can expect some ongoing delays still coming through Surfers Paradise and also still slow around Southport Burley Road. JB Hi-Fi's three-day crazy sale is on now with deals like 40% off an LG 65-inch TV, just $897, while stocks last at JB. That's our sponsor. It's Paul, and you're on the Gold Coast Zone 94.1 FM.
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2: I'm Mark Dransfield. The federal government denies it's ignoring a minister's abuse of parliamentary funds. New data shows Communications Minister Annika Wells racked up as much as $337 per trip for short chauffeur trips in Canberra. She was forced to repay $10,000 for travel breaches earlier this year. Labor MP Amanda Rishworth has told Sky the rules have been followed.
3: That's been dealt with. I think broadly she's done the right thing and has been very transparent, and I'll just leave it at that.
2: The tax office is chasing down more than $4 billion in overdue penalties and fines, almost double the amount from previous years. The ATO says a significant part of the outstanding money comes from fines for failing to lodge returns. Accountants confirm the level of compliance action has increased in the past year. Shark experts are urging spearfishers to take extra precautions in the water after the second fatal shark attack on a spearfisher in WA within the past 30 days. A 35-year-old man was killed off the coast of Albany yesterday by what's believed to have been a 4.5-metre shark. Marine biologist Dr. Darryl McPhee says spearfishers face unique risks compared to other swimmers.
4: Spearfishing occurs in different locations. There's a stimulus of fish often present. So we do need to think about what we can do better for the spearfishing community. I know the spearfishing community at the moment in West Australia is really feeling this series of events.
2: Overseas, and at least 12 people have been hospitalised after a shooting in the US state of Ohio. Chris McCarthy reports.
5: Police are hunting for two people they believe are responsible for the attack at a street festival in the town of Toledo. The local police chief believes the suspects were likely shooting at each other when members of the public were caught in the crossfire. Two of the victims are in a critical condition. In a statement, Ohio's Governor Mike DeWine has expressed confidence local law enforcement will apprehend the offenders. It's one of at least 170 mass shootings in the United States this year.
2: Air health news, and thousands of Australian cancer cases were missed during the COVID pandemic. Carolee Katsimbanis has the story.
6: More than 55,000 people were not diagnosed due to delayed screening and testing during lockdowns. Some of those cases that would have been treatable with early detection are now incurable. SMHTH says a new study published in Lancet Oncology looked at seven countries, including Australia. Doctors are now treating patients, but oncologists are also warning of waves of recurring cancers because of these later stage diagnoses.
2: Motorsports fans have gathered in Alice Springs as the nation's most grueling off-road race, the Finke Desert Race, gets underway. Competitor Andrew Cummins is there with his family and has told the ABC just finishing the race, a 460-kilometre round trip, is a massive achievement.
7: My brother he's done quite a few and hasn't had a finish yet, and like I said, it's my son's first go, so there's nothing like it. It's unreal. And just to finish is such an achievement.
2: There are more than 800 competitors. This is Air News. First to NRL, and a short time ago in the second half, the Panthers were smashing West Tigers 52-0 at Parramatta Stadium. Shortly, it's the Sharks versus the Dragons. AFL, and in the Swans-Saints match at the SCG, a short time ago, Sydney led St Kilda 15-14. Essendon is poised to welcome back Sam Durham and Mason Redmond for tonight's clash with arch-rivals Carlton. Interim coach Dean Solomon says with the focus on his side, he will lean into the rivalry with the Blues.
8: They've been through a tough period time, and they've bounced out the other side with three wins. So leaning into it slightly, but we really are focusing more on ourselves and how we chase a consistent style of footy to the end of the line.
2: And in Formula One, it's another qualifying victory for Mercedes, as Airsport's Paul Walsh reports.
9: Mercedes' Kimi Antonelli has again secured pole, this time at the Monaco Formula One Motor Racing Grand Prix. in a tense Q3 session of qualifying, where the top spot changed hands three times in the final seconds. It was Antonelli who was fastest by 0.043 seconds from Red Bull's Max Verstappen.
10: I think this is the most intense qualifying of the year. You keep getting closer to the wall, and it's just about fine margin. It's not easy to put the lap together.
9: So Antonelli and Verstappen will share the front row, with Ferrari's Lewis Hamilton and Charles Leclerc on the second, Isaac Hadjer and George Hamilton making up the third, with McLaren's Oscar Piastri and Lando Norris to start from the fourth row.
2: Paul Walsh reporting, Australian Independent Radio News.
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11: It's 18 degrees outside. We're going down to 14 overnight tonight with a partly cloudy Monday forecast. High chance of showers, light winds becoming southeasterly, 15 to 25 kilometres per hour in the middle of the day. And they're becoming light by Monday evening. Forecast maximum for Monday, 22. 23 forecast for Tuesday with a shower or two. In fact, showers are forecast right through to the end of the week and possibly even a shower or two over the weekend.
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12: Welcome to another Countdown, and this week we are featuring June of 1961. What a great year that was, and the songs are just as good. Can you guess what might be the number one song from June 1961? Well, let's kick off our Top 30 Countdown with Elvis Presley.

A few years ago, there lived a lover by the name of Jimmy Jones, who really snowed the girls and left them cold, and gained the title of the Great Snowman.

Number 29 from Bob Lumen, the great snowman. Only 4 weeks on the chart at that stage, and we kicked off the countdown from 1961 with Elvis and I Feel So Bad. Well, let's keep the music going. Paul Anka, the number 28 song, Tonight, My Love, Tonight.

0: Duane Eddy, the number 27 song. Remember that one? Rebel Rouser. Big hit for Duane. 5 weeks on the chart, sitting at 27, so on its way up. Paul Anka, Tonight, My Love Tonight. 8 weeks on the chart, got to about number 19. Well, it's time for a break. When we come back from June 1961, another Elvis hit on our countdown.
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Brenda Lee, the number 25 song from June 1961, You Can Depend on Me, 5 weeks on the chart. And of course, Elvis, great song, wasn't it? Surrender, 12 weeks on the chart. And of course, it got to number one. Speaking of Elvis, it's movie time. Originally called Hawaii Beach Boy, Elvis Presley's most popular movie, renamed Blue Hawaii, was released in 1961. Juliet Prowse, who starred with Elvis in G.I. Blues, was first choice as his co-star again, but her demands were too high and the role went to Joan Blackman. The movie was the first of three shot in Hawaii by

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0: 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Do you call that a kiss? That's a kiss.
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0: Thank you. 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
1: It's a music box. 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
1: And so are you, Grandma.
2: Many of the scenes were shot around Waikiki, including many beach scenes shot where the Hilton Hawaii Village now stands. But most filming, including the Hawaiian wedding scene, took place at the Coco Palms Resort on the east coast of Kauai.

Hawaiian Wedding Song, one of the great ones from Blue Hawaii. Now, the resort was abandoned after Hurricane Iniki in 1992. Prior to that, it was one of Hawaii's most famous holiday and honeymoon locations. Elvis wasn't the only star making movies in Hawaii in 1961, as we'll find out a little later in the show. But in the meantime, back to

0: Donnie Brooks and the number 24 song Memphis. That had 4 weeks on the chart at that stage and got to number 16. Well, it's time for a break from our countdown of June 1961. When we come back, the number 23 song from B. Bumble and the Stingers.
1: A long move. A short move. 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

Ricky Nelson, you danced to that one. Hello, Mary Lou. 2 weeks on the chart only, sitting at number 22. And did you remember the Bumble Boogie? 3 weeks on the chart at that stage for B Bumble and the Stingers. Well, let's keep the music going from June 1961. Here is the Shirelles and

0: Ernie K. Doe with the number 20 song there, Mother-in-Law. 7 weeks on the chart, didn't quite make the top 10, but got to number 12. And the Shirelles, Mama Said, only 2 weeks on the chart at that stage. Well, time for a break on our countdown from 1961. When we come back, the number 19 song from Adam Wade, Take Good Care of Her.
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Another Elvis hit from the 1960s, Flaming Star from the movie of the same name, 3 weeks on the chart and rocketed up to 14, but that's about as far as it went for Elvis back in 1961. Movie time. And our next movie starred Audrey Hepburn and George Peppard in the classic Breakfast at Tiffany's. Writer Truman Capote said he wrote the novel with Marilyn Monroe in mind, but Marilyn was advised not to take the role. The movie was nominated for 5 Academy Awards and won 2 for Best Original Score and Best Original Song, which is the famous Moon River.

Henry Mancini with Moon River. Now, he says he wrote Moon River in just under half an hour. Wow, what a man. The scene has since been selected as the fourth most memorable song in Hollywood history. A great song, Moon River, from Breakfast at Tiffany's. Well, back to our music from 1961. Here's the number 17 song from The Shadows and Kon-Tiki.

0: Connie Francis and the number 16 song from June 1961, Breaking In a Brand New Heart. 4 weeks on the chart and sitting at number 16. And we kicked off the break with The Shadows, one of their huge hits from 1960s. And that was Contiki, 3 weeks on the chart at that stage. All right, it's time for a break from our countdown of June 1961. When we come back, we're heading for the top 10, the number 15 song from a lady called Linda Scott.
1: Damn, Miss Daddy, damn.
2: We've got lights on flash at the moment. Southport Burley Road and Bermuda Street there in Broadbeach Waters. It is affecting both directions. Also, a broken out car on the Pacific Motorway at Ormo running northbound there, just causing some minor delays. The run on the Gold Coast Highway through Surf is still looking pretty slow also. The new Queensland government is delivering tougher e-scooter and e-bike laws from the 1st of July to stop behaviour that puts lives at risk. 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That's our sponsor. 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
3: 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Number

14 song from Elvis, Wooden Heart, a big hit back in 1961 from the movie G.I. Blues. 15 weeks in the chart. Did it get to number one? Of course it did. Linda Scott, I Told Every Little Star. Only 3 weeks on the chart at that stage. Well, what would a countdown be without the Big O? Here is Roy Orbison, the number 13 song, Running.

0: Australia's own Col Joy and the Joy Boys, of course, and featuring the Bradley Sisters with a song called Goin' Steady. That had 2 weeks on the chart and had rocketed up to number 12 pretty quickly. The Big O, Running Scared, 4 weeks on the chart and got into the top 10. Well, it's time for another break from our countdown of June 1961. When we come back, a great instrumental from the duo Ferrante and Taisha.
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4: Number 11.

Number 10 song, into the top 10 from June 1961, Clarence Frogman Henry. Do you remember that one? But I do. 9 weeks on the chart, got into number 6. And Ferrante and Taisha with a very good song called Exodus. And that was 12 weeks on the chart and peaked at number 4. Back to the movies. British teen idol at the time, Cliff Richard, starred in his third movie in 1961 called The Young Ones. The storyline was stolen from a 1939 Mickey Rooney and Judy Garland movie called Babes in Arms.

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1: Oh, take it easy. He's no monster. It's just that he's bought a piece of land and we're smack bang in the middle of it.
0: Well, I'm going to miss it. We've had so much fun.
1: Now, look. We don't even know all the facts yet. There must be something we can do.
0: Yes, but what? It sounds impossible to me.
1: Now, look. 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
1: Oh yeah? What happened?

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1: An actress proposed for the role opposite Cliff Richard was a young Barbara Streisand. Producers flew to the US to see her perform, but turned her down without even an audition. Had a lot of foresight, didn't they? Well, the movie produced a hit for the Shadows called The Savage.

Cliff, and a great song, wasn't it, when the girl in your arms. Now, the movie was the second most popular 1961 British movie behind The Guns of Navarone. Back to the music. Here's a great song. We're into the top 10, the number 9 song from The Marcells.

0: The Marcells, Blue Moon, 10 weeks on the chart. That got to number one and was sitting then at number nine. Time for another break from our countdown of June 1961 as we head for the number one song. When we come back, that little Scottish man, Andy Stewart.
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4: Number 8.

Another instrumental from June 1961, Kokomo, the number 7 song, Asia Minor, 11 weeks on the chart. And of course, we kicked off with Andy Stewart, A Scottish Soldier, 6 weeks on the chart and got to number 6. So a nice little hit for Andy back in June of 1961. All right, let's move on with the number 6 song, another instrumental from a group called The String Alongs.

0: number five song from June 1961, Neil Sedaka, Hey Little Devil, 3 weeks on the chart, rocketed up to number five, and a very good instrumental, wasn't it, from the Strigalongs called Wheels. That had 15 weeks on the chart, and that's a long time, isn't it, and got to number six, so a really good hit for the guys back in June 1961. Time for a break as we head for the number one song. Can you guess what it might be? But when we come back, the number four song from the smooth sound of Mr. Steve Lawrence.
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3: At 10 past 8, surf and beach conditions with Gold Coast City Lifeguards. And every Friday at 10 past 5, John Nielsen picks the top weekend surfing spots. Keeping you up to date with our coast, our Gold Coast. Only sunshine covers the coast more than 94.1.

Floyd Kramer, another instrumental in our hits of 1961, On the Rebound. That had 5 weeks on the charts, sitting at number three. And the very smooth sounds of Mr. Steve Lawrence and Portrait of My Love. Lovely song, wasn't it? 8 weeks on the chart and sitting at number four. Well, just before we go to our two top songs from June 1961, another movie. In 1961, Elvis went to Hawaii and so did Gidget. The movie Gidget Goes Hawaiian was the sequel to the 1959 Sandra Dee Beach movie called Gidget. But Sandra Dee was under contract to Universal, who wouldn't release her for the Columbia production. So, after screen testing over 200 young teenage girls, the role went to Deborah.

0: lots of luck. Come on, let's all go take a swim.
1: That's a marvelous idea.
2: James Darren reprised his 1959 role of Moondoggy with co-stars Michael Callan and Carl Reiner. Gidget's double for surfing shots was female surfing star of the day, Linda Benson. Gidget goes to Hawaii. Well, we're heading to our number two and number one songs from June 1961. Let's kick it off with the number two song from Gene McDaniel.

0: Well, there was two number one songs, Del Shannon, Runaway. Of course, we knew that one very well, 9 weeks on the chart. And the same for Gene McDaniels, 9 weeks on the chart, got to number one with 100 pounds of clay. Well, I hope you enjoyed the music from June of 1961, 30 fantastic songs. And I hope you join me again next week on our countdown. This is Ian Cousins.
1: Down, this valley, down.
2: New Gold Coast roads not looking too bad at the moment. Just some minor delays are still on the Gold Coast Highway coming through Surfers Paradise there, but a pretty clear run now. Southport Burley Road looking good on Narang Broadbeach Road and the Pacific Motorway moving clear now also in each direction between Yalla and Burley. Trilby Miso lawyers supporting Queenslanders after an incident on the road or at work, helping them get back to what feels normal, including time with their four-legged best mate, Trilby Miso lawyers. That's our sponsor. 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
3: 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Number

14 song from Elvis, Wooden Heart, a big hit back in 1961 from the movie G.I. Blues. 15 weeks in the chart. Did it get to number one? Of course it did. Linda Scott, I Told Every Little Star. Only 3 weeks on the chart at that stage. Well, what would a countdown be without the big O? Here is Roy Orbison, the number 13 song, Running.

0: Australia's own Col Joy and the Joy Boys, of course, and featuring the Bradley Sisters with a song called Goin' Steady. That had 2 weeks on the chart and it rocketed up to number 12 pretty quickly. The Big O, Running Scared, 4 weeks on the chart and got into the top 10. Well, it's time for another break from our countdown of June 1961. When we come back, a great instrumental from the duo Ferrante and Taisha.
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2: Damn, it's steady, damn.
3: The Gold Coast road's not looking too bad at the moment. Just some minor delays are still on the Gold Coast Highway coming through Surface Paradise there, but a pretty clear run now Southport Burley Road. Looking good on Narang Broadbeach Road and the Pacific Motorway. Moving clear now also in each direction between Yalla and Burley. Trilby Miso lawyers supporting Queenslanders after an incident on the road or at work, helping them get back to what feels normal, including time with their four-legged best mate, Trilby Miso lawyers. That's our sponsor. 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
4: Just over 16 degrees outside. We're overnight going down to 14, according to the Bureau, then back up to 22 tomorrow, and a partly cloudy Monday forecast with a high chance of showers. Light winds becoming southeasterly, 15 to 25 kilometres per hour in the middle of the day, and then becoming light by Monday evening. Then on Tuesday, a top of 23 with a shower or two about. Showers forecast for Wednesday, Thursday, Friday, and a shower or two on Saturday.

0: I'm Gary Fielder, and this is the Beatles Magical Musical Tour, an in-depth look at the Fab Four together and as solo artists.
1: The Magical Musical Tour is coming to take you away, coming to take you away.
0: Long before Michael Bublé, Brian Ferry and Rod Stewart recorded the standards of yesteryear, in 1970, Ringo Starr released his first solo album. It was called Sentimental Journey. What made this album so unique was the different and famous musicians involved in the musical

0: The idea of the album came from his mother, Elsie, and stepdad, Harry.
1: Well, it's a lot of tracks of a lot of songs that were like my initiation to music. It's all the tracks that when my mother and my dad came home from the pub out their heads, they'd sing all these songs.
0: Initially, the album was to reflect a number of his mother's favourites, but input from the rest of the family saw other songs included on the album, such as this, Cole Porter Club.

The arrangement of Night and Day was done by Count Basie. However, Chico O'Farrell was given the credit on the album. All music was performed by the George Martin Orchestra.

0: coming up, Quincy Jones arranges a standard for Ringo's sentimental journey.
1: The magical musical tour is coming to take you away. Coming to take you away.
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I'm a Fool to Care was arranged by Klaus Voormann, who was a designer of Beatle albums and a bass guitarist who once looked like taking over Paul's place when the Beatles started splitting. Paul McCartney had a big involvement in Ringo's album and arranged this song, Stardust.

The album was originally to be called Ringo's Stardust, but this was changed to Sentimental Journey as Ringo felt this was his favourite song. American jazz saxophonist Oliver Nelson arranged the first song on side two of the album. Here it is, Blue Turning Grey.

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0: There was no single release from the album, however it still charted in the top 10 in Australia and the United Kingdom and went to number 22 on the US charts. After the break, the John Mercer classic Dream, as arranged by George Martin.
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And the musical stars just kept lining up. Famous movie composer Elmer Bernstein, whose works included the scores to The Ten Commandments, The Magnificent Seven, and many more, arranged this song for Ringo's album.

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0: The second song that Ringo recorded for Sentimental Journey was called Stormy Weather. It was rejected at the time and not officially released until the year 2004.

The album cover is a picture of the pub The Empress in Dingle, which is located close to Ringo's place of birth in Liverpool. The people seen in the windows of the pub are all relatives of Ringo Starr. 42 years after Ringo's sentimental journey, Paul McCartney released in 2012 his Kisses on the Bottom album, which contained a number of standard classics but also original compositions. This track, called Baby's Request, was only included in the deluxe edition of the Kisses album. It was first released by Wings off their Back to the Egg album in 1979. Here is Paul's 2012 version.

Going down to 14 overnight, according to the Bureau, and then back up to 22 tomorrow with a partly cloudy Monday forecast, high chance of showers, light winds becoming southeasterly, 15 to 25 kilometres per hour in the middle of the day, then becoming light by Monday evening. By Tuesday, a forecast maximum of 23 degrees, partly cloudy, high chance of showers, most likely in the morning, those winds up again southeasterly, 15 to 20 kilometres per hour. Wednesday, showers, Thursday, showers, Friday, showers, and a shower or two even about on Saturday.

0: Hello and welcome to the Classic Album Show. I'm Gary Bougen. This week, A Day of the Races, the fifth studio album by British rock band Queen. Released 10th of December 1976 by EMI Records in the United Kingdom and on Elektra Records in the United States. It was recorded between July and November 1976 at the Manor, Sam East and Wessex Sound Studios in England, and was the band's first completely self-produced album and the first completely without the involvement of producer Roy Thomas Baker, with engineering duties handled by Mike Stone. The album reached number one in the UK, Japan and the Netherlands, while it peaked in the top 10 in the USA, Canada, Australia, Germany, Sweden and Norway. It achieved platinum status in the US for sales in excess of 1 million units, with Canada, the Netherlands and Poland also reaching platinum sales levels. A Day of the Races serves as a companion to Queen's previous album, A Night at the Opera, with both taking their titles from Marx Brothers films and having similar packaging and eclectic musical themes.
1: And the title came about, it's a simple story actually. We were all literally in sort of Welsh borders in... had got the Marx Brothers movie, A Night at the Opera. And I remember just sort of sitting down, we were settling down after dinner, you know, Saturday night, it was our night off, and we weren't going to do any more work. And Fred and I looked at one another and went, oh, it's a good title, because we'd just been doing this sort of mock operatic thing for Bohemian Rhapsody. And then I think everybody just sort of thought, yeah, good title. In those days, there were things called telexes. And Groucho telexed us. I know somebody set up a meeting and we were invited for lunch. So we went to Groucho Marx's house for lunch. Well, actually, three of us did. John chickened out. And, God, he was a character. He had the attractive nurse. And then he suddenly had the attractive piano player and come in. And so he sang a couple of songs for us. Lydia, that encyclopedia. And something about a woman from Omaha. And then he said, will you singers sing? So, and we went, oh, yeah, couldn't possibly, we don't have a guitar, you know, no instrument. He said, oh, no, we got one here. So they produced this Spanish guitar out of nowhere. So we sang 39 for Groucho.

You Take My Breath Away by Freddie Mercury, and unusually for Queen, Freddie's lead vocals were triple-tracked to achieve a solo vocal that could hold its own against the chorus. And the opening track and second single, Tie Your Mother Down, written by Brian May in Tenerife in early 1968, 2 years before the formation of Queen. At the time, he was working on his PhD in astronomy, and he wrote the song on a Spanish guitar, then thought he'd change the title and chorus later on. But when he brought it to the band for inclusion on this album, Freddie Mercury liked the original, and it was kept the way it was. Stay with us. After the break, there's a lot more music to come from Queen's A Day at the Races on the Classic Album Show.

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2: On April 25, 1976, Queen settled back in London after a four-leg, six-month exhaustive tour in support of their highly successful A Night of the Opera album, recorded during the oppressive summer of 1975. Following this, the band decided to take a two-month hiatus. They only occasionally did business-related activities, like filming a promotional video for You're My Best Friend in late April. During June, Queen was beginning to plan out the recording sessions for this album, visiting recording studios around Greater London to determine where they would produce it. Then in mid-June, drummer Roger Taylor and bassist John Deacon visited Sweet Silence Studios in Denmark, which had been completed just 2 months prior, and they put the studio into consideration because of its fresh environment. Ultimately, though, they opted for The Manor in Oxfordshire, East London's Sam, Wessex Sound in Highbury, and AdVision in Fitzrovia, central London. Something Brian May discussed in this BBC interview at the time of release of A Day at the Races.
3: We always do, yeah, partly because I suppose we get a bit bored in one place at one time, partly because we know studios and know the sounds that they can make, and certain things are better in certain studios.
4: There's a kind of resistance to the idea of the band spending a lot of money in the studio.
3: A reaction to the big production?
4: Yeah.
3: That's fair enough. I'm all for it. You know, I think there has to be a balance in that way. And I think we even feel it ourselves. You know, some of the tracks on the album are sort of back to basics. In fact, the first track, which opens the album, is a pretty basic sort of thing. Let's say we're aware of the dangers of getting overproduced, but we like to keep a balance. And I think in some ways it... We feel that the studio art is an art in itself. You know, this is old stuff, really. I mean, we've always felt that the live stuff was separate, as you know, from the studio. And there are some things which you can do in studios which are perhaps analogous to painting a picture, which you can never do live. And we think those are worthwhile things. And there's some the most elaborate things we've ever done. You know, there's complete sort of mock orchestras and mock choirs on this album, such as have never been seen before. I'm very excited about it, you know, both sides of it. I enjoy the live work for its own sake very much, and I enjoy trying to get that onto disc, which is a challenge, but also the studio work for its own sake.

The only song on the album written by bassist John Deacon, You and I, features him on acoustic guitar. Before that, it was Freddie's The Millionaire Waltz, written about John Reed, who was manager for Queen and Elton John at the time. And the fifth single, Brian May's Long Away, which saw him take on the lead vocal. Stay with us as the playback of Queen's A Day at the Races continues on the Classic Album Show.

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1: In 2006, a listener poll conducted by BBC Radio 2 saw A Day at the Races voted the 67th greatest album of all time. That same year, in a worldwide Guinness and NME poll to find the greatest 100 albums of all time, it was voted number 87. It was also featured in Classic Rock and Metal Hammer's The 200 Greatest Albums of the 70s, being listed as one of the 20 greatest albums of 1976. In November 2010, record company Universal Music announced a remastered and expanded reissue of the album, set for release in May of 2011. This was part of a new record deal between Queen and Universal Music, which marked the end of their almost 40-year association with EMI Records. And it is this remastered version of A Day at the Races we are hearing today. Here's Brian May with a short discussion of the band's objectivity with their albums with US interviewer Matt Pinfield from video channel VH1.
3: In the light of people kind of finding Queen too difficult, we thought, okay, let's lay it on the line, you know, let's just kind of disentangle all these threads, and instead of them all happening in layers, let's make them happen sequentially. In those days, you wanted people to put on this piece of vinyl and just sit down and listen to it from beginning to end.
4: Yeah.
3: It's meant to be a trip. You really wanted a journey, that's right. That's the closest to a concept album, I suppose, ever really. Yeah. I always regard A Night at the Opera and A Day at the Races as twins, because
4: yeah,
3: we were pursuing a certain course throughout those albums, and they got incredibly complex but also hopefully accessible, because we learned,
4: yeah,
3: a few things, you know. It was like combining Sheer Heart Attack with Queen 2 in a sense, making the colours happen but also making sure there was a focus.
5: I can

The album's third single, Teo Toriate, Let Us Cling Together, only released as such in Japan, and Brian May's tribute to Queen's Japanese fans, first performed live in Tokyo during the Jazz Tour in 1979. It has two choruses sung in Japanese, making it one of only three Queen songs in which an entire verse or chorus is sung in a language other than English. It includes a harmonium melody that ends the song, which is a longer reprise of the second part of the introduction to the opening track, Tie Your Mother Down, giving it a round effect. Also, Drowse from drummer Roger Taylor, his only songwriting contribution to the album, although he did all the vocals plus rhythm guitar. And first up, Freddie's good old-fashioned lover boy, the fourth single release. And we hope you've enjoyed Queen's A Day at the Races with us on the Classic Album Show. Thanks for listening. If you have an album to suggest, please email me, Gary B at 941fm.com.au, with your suggestion. Hey!

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3: A Day of the Races garnered mixed reviews from contemporary critics. Greg Kot, reviewing for Chicago Tribune, gave the album a very positive rating that matched the exact rating of the previous album, and commented how he considers this album as a part of the band's artistic peak alongside A Night at the Opera. The Washington Post described it as a judicious blend of heavy metal rockers and classically influenced, almost operatic, torch songs. The Winnipeg Free Press was also appreciative, writing, "Races is a reconfirmation of Queen's position as the best of the third wave of English rock groups." Circus gave the album a mixed review, writing, "With the Day of the Races, they have deserted art rock entirely. They're silly now and wondrously shameless." However, retrospective reviews have been positive and more appreciative of the album. AllMusic editor Stephen Thomas Erlewine cited Tie Your Mother Down and Somebody to Love, along with the ballad You Take My Breath Away, as the best tracks on the album, and said the album marked a point where Queen entered a new phase, where they're globe-conquering titans instead of underdogs on the make. In 1977, Molly Meldrum talked to Freddie about his songwriting and Queen's selection of singles.
4: The way we choose singles are sort of their album tracks, basically. I don't think we actually write a single and say this is going to be the single. What we, I think, try and do with each album, try and work out where our music is at the current given time, and try and showcase it in one sort of number. And that's what takes the single format. With Night at the Opera, we just felt that Bohemian Rhapsody was the song that would sort of say what we're doing at the given time. So we sort of chose that. Obviously, we came across certain barriers, like it being 6 minutes long. People will, obviously, no matter how hard you try, will think of in terms of your past hits. That's inevitable. But I think it's up to the group and the musicians to really think in other terms. From my point of view, I mean, as far as the writing side of it was concerned, I really thought, I said, okay, Bohemian Rhapsody, big hit. But as far as my writing abilities were concerned, I think I could write better anyway. And I just looked at it from that point of view. A song like Somebody to Love is, in my estimation, a better song. But, I mean, it's very difficult because, obviously, people think of songs in terms of hits, obviously. Right. And then they will obviously say, well, Somebody's Love was not as good a song because it wasn't as big a hit. But it really depends on how you look at it. From my point of view, I think my writing ability is getting better.

White Man, one of Queen's heaviest works, thematically and musically, written by Brian May about the suffering of Native Americans at the hands of European immigrants during the colonial period. And the album's biggest hit, Somebody to Love, written by Freddie Mercury and inspired by gospel music, especially that of Aretha Franklin, which had Mercury, May, Deacon and Taylor all multi-tracking their voices to achieve the impression of a 100-voice gospel choir. After the break, it's the final tracks from Queen's A Day at the Races on the Classic Album Show. Fine.

Going down to 14 overnight, according to the Bureau, and then back up to 22 tomorrow with a partly cloudy Monday forecast, high chance of showers, light winds becoming southeasterly, 15 to 25 kilometres per hour in the middle of the day, then becoming light by Monday evening. By Tuesday, a forecast maximum of 23 degrees, partly cloudy, high chance of showers, most likely in the morning, those winds up again southeasterly, 15 to 20 kilometres per hour. Wednesday, showers, Thursday, showers, Friday, showers, and a shower or two even about on Saturday.

0: Hello and welcome to Movie Soundtracks. I'm Gary Bowden. This week, The Wrecking Crew, the 2008 American documentary film directed by Denny Tedesco, son of Wrecking Crew member and guitarist Tommy Tedesco. It covers the story of the infamous Los Angeles-based group of session musicians collectively known as The Wrecking Crew, famed for having played on numerous hit recordings throughout the 1960s and early 70s. And as there are an impressive 110 songs included in the movie, far too many to fit in here, we've selected standout milestones and significant hits to represent the entire list. Be assured the number of hits on which The Wrecking Crew played will simply astound you. Firstly, director Denny Tedesco with the backstory of his father Tommy and his motivation behind producing the movie.
1: I always wanted to tell that story of these session musicians. People assume I knew what my dad did. When we were growing up, Dad was a guitar player. I didn't really know what he did. I knew he went to work and he played with different people, but I didn't know who he was playing with. So later in the early 70s, when someone said to me, your dad's on the Partridge Family album, because now they're giving credits. Oh, that's cool, you know, then I realized. It wasn't until high school that I started realizing what he did, and he was doing his own stuff, jazz stuff. I wanted to tell the story. Dad got sick in 96. Well, let's go back. 92, he had a stroke. Obviously, it stopped his career in his tracks. So I decided this is the time to tell the story. Dad got cancer. He only had a year to live. So I quickly jumped into that round table and started putting the guys together. Dad never saw a piece of it because I was shooting film at the time. He died in 97, 98. I started getting money for him. Went everywhere. You know, I had a 14-minute piece and people, wow, this is great, but you're never going to get this made. The reason was there's so much music you need. No one's going to pay for this.

It's the Fifth Dimension's first hit, Up, Up and Away. The one take, Strangers in the Night, from Frank Sinatra, a song he apparently detested. Before that, and with a count in from drummer Hal Blaine, Chris Montez, Let's Dance. Also The Routers, Let's Go, The Monkees, Merry Merry, the Phil Spector-produced Be My Baby from the Ronettes, with Hal Blaine's distinctive drum intro, which he also used in a slowed-down form on Sinatra's Strangers in the Night, and the pinnacle of the Wrecking Crew's association with the Beach Boys, Good Vibrations. Stay with us, our playback of the music from the Wrecking Crew continues after the break on Movie Soundtrack.

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2: US West Coast popular music of the 60s was dominated by young bands like the Beach Boys, Mamas and the Papas, Jan and Dean and the Monkees, among many, many others. Listening to rock and roll on jukeboxes and car radios created devoted fans of these groups whose music communicated the optimism and sorrow of a generation contending with strong countercultural forces. Record companies happily supplied the public with new songs and musical groups, all packaged with artistic photographs and biographical profiles. Left out of the story was an important historical fact. The bands, in some but not all cases, did not play the instruments heard on their records. Instead, the task of recording the perfect tempo, pitch and timbre fell to a group of accomplished session musicians, including drummers Hal Blaine, Jim Gordon and Earl Palmer. Guitarists Tommy Tedesco, Glenn Campbell, James Burton, Louis Shelton, Billy Strange, Barney Kessel and Bill Pittman. Bass guitarists Carol Kaye and Joe Osborne. Keyboardists Leon Russell, Larry Nechtel, Dr. John and Don Randy. And brass players Jim Horn, Steve Douglas, Dick Hyde and Chuck Finlay. Approximately 45 in total. Crew members would also be employed to go on the road, often at short notice, to take advantage of a current charting hit and audience demand to see and hear the stars. Consequently, a number of artists objected to their management bringing in musos to ghost their performances, leading to the departure of Creed Bratton from the Grassroots, Kerry Chater from Gary Puckett and the Union Gap, and Peter Tork from the Monkees. Opportunity led to many contacts for Hal Blaine, particularly, including Elvis.
3: I'd been working off and on, going on a road with Patti Page. And her husband at the time, Charles O'Curran, was a big choreographer at Paramount. And I was working as an actor at Paramount, oddly enough. I'd just been on a picture with Sal Mineo, Yul Brynner. When Charlie O'Curran called me, he said, "We're going to be doing a super secret project. I'd really like to have you on drums." And so I went there. First of all, they were not going to allow me to play any drums, because they said, "No, he's an actor. He works here as an actor. He's not a drummer." And it took Colonel Tom and a couple other people to say, "No, the man is a drummer." So that was the day I met Elvis. He just got out of the Army, but I got along famously with Elvis because I had been working with all these superstars, and Elvis knew a lot of the work that I had done.

0: Gary Lewis and the Playboys and This Diamond Ring, Tommy Rose, Dizzy. The theme from the TV series MASH, Nancy Sinatra and These Boots Are Made for Walkin'. The Righteous Brothers, You've Lost That Love and Feelin'. Sonny and Cher's The Beat Goes On, which included input from bassist Carol Rae.
1: Here's the way that The Beat Goes On sounded when we first heard it. La-di-da-da-da. Yeah, I said, uh-oh. The third line I came up with was...
0: Mamas and the Papas, California Dreamin', and at the beginning of it all, The Crystals, Then He Kissed Me. Coming up, there's more from the Wrecking Crew on Movie Soundtracks.

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2: Production of The Wrecking Crew began in June 1996 and was completed by February 2008. It premiered at that year's South by Southwest Film Festival, held annually in Austin, Texas, played at movie festivals in North America, and was the closing film at the 2008 Nashville Film Festival. An online Kickstarter program at the end of 2013 then raised over $300,000 to cover music licensing and final production costs, and the movie eventually opened in theaters across the United States in March 2015. The name Wrecking Crew was popularized by drummer and member Hal Blaine in his 1990 memoir, Hal Blaine and the Wrecking Crew. Though the unit did not have an official moniker during their years of activity, Blaine has stated that the term was sometimes used disparagingly in the early 60s by members of the industry's old guard of coat and tie session players, who felt that with their penchant for wearing t-shirts and jeans to sessions and their embrace of rock and roll, they were going to wreck the music industry. The cavalcade of stars seemed never-ending for Hal Blaine.
3: Larry Nichol, myself, and Joe Osborne, they called us the Hollywood Golden Trio. We did so many albums, you know, we did all that stuff with Johnny Rivers and The Fifth Dimension. It just goes on and on and on and on. I remember driving the Partridge Family one year in the Hollywood Santa Claus Parade around Thanksgiving. One year I drove Glenn Campbell and his family. I got to meet all those people. There was only one other drummer, really. It was Earl Palmer. Fine, fine drummer. And he was just so busy, he started recommending me to producers. And I thank the Lord that he did, because that was really my big start. I mean, he turned me on to Sam Cooke, Tijuana Brass. That was my first record of the year, Taste of Honey. And then, of course, Simon Garfunkel. All those years and all those records we did, me and Joe and Larry, they would take us to New York or we'd do them out here.

The hit that saw Neil Sedaka return to the charts via The Captain and Tennille with Love Will Keep Us Together, David Cassidy and the theme from the Partridge Family TV series Come On Get Happy, The Byrds and Dylan's Mr. Tambourine Man, Elvis' original version of A Little Less Conversation, again prominently featuring Hal Blaine's drums, Tina Turner with River Deep Mountain High, which flopped on the US charts and took down Phil Spector's career, Jan and Dean's Surf City, and The Association's Windy. Up next, we wrap The Wrecking Crew on movie soundtracks.

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2: The Wrecking Crew movie received positive reviews from critics. Kenneth Turin of the LA Times wrote, "If the history of rock music means anything to you, you know the individuals in question could only be the Wrecking Crew, a legendary group of Los Angeles-based studio musicians, and though their story has taken decades to reach the screen, it has been worth the wait." Mark Feeney of the Boston Globe commented, "Think of the Wrecking Crew as 2013's 20 Feet from Stardom for instrumentalists, or a West Coast version of 2002's Standing in the Shadows of Motown. There's a similar shared joy among the participants, a similar sense of discovery for the viewer, and of course, a killer soundtrack." Film review aggregator Rotten Tomatoes reports that 94% of critics gave the film a positive review, based on 71 reviews with a certified fresh rating and an average score of 7.13 out of 10. If you seek more info, a comprehensively researched book entitled The Wrecking Crew by Kent Hartman is available at good bookstores and certainly from Amazon, and is recommended. It describes the individuals from their often humble beginnings through to a final session conducted by Phil Spector in 1992. And the final word this week belongs to director Denny Tedesco.
3: I'm very proud of the movie, not just because about my dad or of these guys. I'm proud of it because it's about every musician that ever picked up that instrument. Everybody that ever had a dream of doing something. Every artist. You try, and sometimes you make it, sometimes you don't. Some of it's because, by accident, that film. When I watched audiences, there's 110 songs in that film. And 100 of them, they will know. The other 10 are from the guys themselves that are underscore. And I watch audiences from different generations. Everybody has that song, but it's a bookmark in their life. You know, so you're 17 at the time. Well, you know what? I'm 10. At that time, you know what I mean? So it was really cool to watch people, and it affected people, and it's about the music. And these musicians, their honesty affected everybody. They're not stars. They were stars among the stars, but they're just real people. Our dads were just, that's what they were, dads. You know, and they went to work like any other dad. They just didn't have tools like drills. They had Strats and Tellys and amps. And banjos and mandolins, that's what their tools were.

A couple of major productions involving the Wrecking Crew, including Simon and Garfunkel's Bridge Over Troubled Water, The Grassroots' Midnight Confessions, the UK's Petula Clark and My Love, actor Richard Harris with MacArthur Park, the final movement of a near 20-minute composition by Jimmy Webb called The Cantata. Incidentally, Harris continually sang MacArthur's Park throughout. Cher's Gypsies, Tramps and Thieves, and Glen Campbell's breakthrough hit, also written by Jimmy Webb, Wichita Lineman. Wow, what an incredible list of hits. And that's a wrap. We hope you've enjoyed the music from the Wrecking Crew with us on Movie Soundtracks. Thanks for listening. And don't forget, if you have a soundtrack you'd like to hear, please email me, gary.b@941fm.com.au, with your suggestion.

0: There goes one of the very first female artists to write and produce her own hit songs, Bobby Gentry, and her US and Canadian number one, Ode to Billie Joe, from 1967, got to number four here. Also from 67, Roy Orbison, and the title hit from his Cry Softly, Lonely One album. And a couple of UK pop rock hits before that, including Wayne Fontana and the Mindbenders' 65 hit Game of Love, and Liverpool's Swinging Blue Jeans, their cover of 18-year-old US singer Chan Romero's 1959 hit Hippie Hippie Shake, a big chart success in 1964. 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

0: A very successful pop singer from the early 60s, Bobby Vinton, also enjoyed 70s chart action. Mr. Lonely, though, came in 64. Also that year, Australia's Seekers, the folk influence group, and I'll Never Find Another You, a big number one hit here, and also in the UK. And Petula Clark, 65, top five hit, You're the One, she wrote that with Tony Hatch. And it was the Rolling Stones' 64 version of Bobby Troup's 1946 classic. First up, Route 66.
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0: What a hit. British R&B and funk band Gonzales and their worldwide 1979 disco hit, Haven't Stopped Dancing Yet. Also Mark Boland and English glam rock band T-Rex from late 1971 in Jeepster. And it was Little River Band first up with the lead single from their third album, Diamantina Cocktail. The year was 1977, and Help Us On Its Way was an Aussie number one hit that reached the top 10 in Canada and number 14 in the USA. Those guys then left and went and toured in the USA and found a whole lot of success. LRB, love them the bits. It's the Decades of Hits 70s Hour. 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
0: The classic album and movie soundtrack shows from 7 Wednesday night. This week, with inspiration from their Las Vegas Sphere concert, U2's All That You Can't Leave Behind, produced by Brian Eno and Daniel Lanois.
2: Brian and Danny always loved to use the recording studio as a songwriting tool. 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
0: You two proving it's not all that you can leave behind. Then from 8, the 2000 American musical comedy drama Coyote Ugly, starring newcomer Piper Perabo, Adam Garcia, Maria Bello and John Goodman, plus a soundtrack highlighting US country singer Leanne Rimes and a hot selection of 90s dance hits.
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Go placidly amid the noise and haste, and remember what peace there may be in silence. As far as possible without surrender, be on good terms with all persons. Speak your truth quietly and clearly, and listen to others, even the dull and ignorant. They too have their story. Avoid loud and aggressive persons. They are vexations to the spirit. If you compare yourself with others, you may become vain and bitter, for always there will be greater and lesser persons than you.

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Keep interested in your own career. However humble, it is a real possession in the changing fortunes of time. Exercise caution in your business affairs, for the world is full of trickery. But let this not blind you to what virtue there is. Many persons strive for high ideals, and everywhere life is full of heroism. Be yourself. Especially do not feign affection. Neither be cynical about love. For in the face of all aridity and disenchantment, it is as perennial as the grass. Take kindly the counsel of the years, gracefully surrendering the things of youth. Nurture strength of spirit to shield you in sudden misfortune. But do not distress yourself with imaginings. Many fears are born of fatigue and loneliness. Beyond a wholesome discipline, be gentle with yourself.

Therefore, be at peace with God, whatever you conceive him to be, and whatever your labors and aspirations in the noisy confusion of life, keep peace with your soul. With all its sham, drudgery, and broken dreams, it is still a beautiful world. Be careful. Strive to be happy.

0: It is Les Crane, a US radio announcer, TV host and actor who had a huge hit in 1971 with his single Desiderata. It also won him a Best Spoken Word Grammy in 1972. And Scottish pop rock band The Marmalade. It was their 1971 hit Cousin Norman. And Gold Coast resident and Aussie legend Brian Cadd from his 1974 album Moonshine with Let Go, which reached the top 10. Morning, Caddy. Thanks for listening. Hope you're enjoying the 70s, because, mate, you are a part of it. It's the 70s this hour. We'll roll out the 80s next. And this week we'll feature 1984 on the Gold Coast Zone, 94.1 FM.
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0: English singer Tina Hoskins, who we know best as Tina Charles, and Dance Little Lady Dance was a mighty disco hit that graced Gold Coast discos and reached number one here in Australia in 1977. Also, New Zealand band Creation's remake of the Ray Peterson hit, the classic teenage tragedy ballad Tell Laura I Love Her. It was an Aussie top 20 hit in 1974. And first up in the set, The Carpenters, also with a cover of girl group The Marvelettes' number one hit, Please Mr. Postman. The Beatles had also covered it, which reached the top here also in 1974. On the Decades of Hits, the 70s this hour. Thanks for joining us, 94.1 FM.
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0: Irish singer Dana first recorded All Kinds of Everything as Ireland's entry in the 1970 Eurovision contest. Aussie girl Pat Carroll's version, though, was released first here, got to number 25. Also, Brisbane's John Blanchfield and Lucy's Place, which also charted in 1970, and MFSB, or Mother, Father, Sister, Brother, and their 1974 near-top 10 hit, T-Sop, or The Sound of Philadelphia, featuring vocals from the 3 Degrees.
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0: There's In Excess, sending a message from their fourth album, The Swing. I Send a Message peaked at number three. Before that, Tina Turner and her Aussie number one hit, What's Love Got to Do With It, co-written by Scott Graham Lyle and Terry Britton, who grew up in Adelaide. And first away this week from Liverpool, the debut hit for Frankie Goes to Hollywood, Relax, got to our top five, but topped the UK charts and influenced the writing of another 1984 hit, which I'll play and tell you about a little bit later on. Decades of hits, the 80s this hour, featuring 1984, here at 94.1 FM.
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0: Who doesn't love a good parody? And that's one of the best. Eat It, US comedian Weird Al Yankovic and a send-up of Michael Jackson's Beat It got to number one here on our charts. Also, Culture Club's War Song, featuring vocals from English operatic singer Claire Torrey, of course best known for the great Gig in the Sky song on Pink Floyd's Dark Side of the Moon album. The events now, 1984, Australia's population approximately 15.6 million, Prime Minister Bob Hawke, opposition leader Andrew Peacock. January, an Aboriginal leader, Lois O'Donoghue, was named Australian of the Year. February, Medicare commenced in Australia. March, the Rann government was re-elected in New South Wales for a fourth term and the $100 note introduced. April, and a 915-gram jar of Vegemite became the first product in Australia to be electronically scanned at a checkout. May, we saw the dollar coin introduced. In August, Australian banks were deregulated and the federal budget televised for the first time. September, and 7 people were shot dead and 12 wounded in a bikie shootout between rival gangs, the Bandidos and Comancheros, in the Sydney suburb of Milperra. In December, the Hawke government was re-elected with a reduced majority. 1984 also saw the murder of a much-loved music star.
1: 69-year-old Marvin Gaye Sr. was taken to police headquarters in downtown Los Angeles last night after being booked on suspicion of murder in the death of his son. Marvin Gaye was visiting his parents' home here in Los Angeles. There was a family argument. The singer was shot in the chest. A little while later, Marvin Gaye died.
2: Marvin Gaye Sr. armed himself with a handgun and fired several shots, wounding Marvin Gaye Jr. Marvin Gaye Jr. was taken to California Hospital, where he was pronounced dead from gunshot wounds at 1 o'clock this afternoon.
1: Family and friends were shocked and wept openly in the wake of the killing. Police say the singer and his father started arguing over insurance matters Saturday night, resuming the argument Sunday. Marvin Gaye Sr. is expected to be arraigned sometime this week.
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0: Duran Duran and the Wild Boys, and there's an interesting story behind it. Longtime Duran Duran video director Ozzie Russell Mackay wanted to make a full-length feature film based on the surreal and sexual 1971 novel The Wild Boys, A Book of the Dead by William S. Burroughs, and he asked the band to write a soundtrack. Well, Simon Le Bon came up with Wild Boys, which, with a £1 million video, which is enormous for the time, became one of their highest charting singles. He actually took inspiration from Frankie Goes to Hollywood's Relax. Also, Bette Midler's version of The Stones' Beast of Burden, for which she changed the lyrics to suit, and got to number 12 here. And first up, Olivia Newton-John, Twist of Fate, from the original soundtrack of the 1983 movie Two of a Kind. Decades of hits, 80s this hour, 94.1 FM.
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2: All

0: Listening was the debut single from Australian band Pseudo Echo, and it paved the way for success. Got to number 4 on the charts. Also, English new wave band Spando Ballet and Only When You Leave came from their 4th album Parade. And first up, the very cool Canadian singer Corey Hart. Cool because he's wearing his sunglasses at night. His biggest hit by far, up to number 16 here and 17 in New Zealand.
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0: 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The classic album and movie soundtrack shows from 7 Wednesday night. This week, with inspiration from their Las Vegas Sphere concert, U2's All That You Can't Leave Behind, produced by Brian Eno and Daniel Lanois. The heart
1: is a blue. Brian and Danny always loved to use the recording studio as a songwriting tool. They were very anxious to get us in the room together, playing together and experimenting.
0: U2 proving it's not all that you can leave behind. Then from 8, the 2000 American musical comedy drama Coyote Ugly, starring newcomer Piper Perabo, Adam Garcia, Maria Bello and John Goodman, plus a soundtrack highlighting US country singer Leanne Rimes and a hot selection of 90s dance hits.
2: Did you ever wake up sober after one night stand and the person you're next to is laying on your arm and they're so ugly you'd rather chew off your arm than risk waking them? That's Coyote Ugly.
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1: 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Only sunshine covers the coast more than 94.1.

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1: 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The Origins of the Species is about to tear apart what you thought about those oldies you know and love. 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
1: Jet skis, as well as boats travelling at night or in reduced visibility, must have navigation lights on. That is port and starboard side lights and an all-round 360-degree white light when travelling in these conditions. 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
3: Welcome to the King's Birthday Weekend. 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Here at 94.1 FM, we're expecting, look, there's not going to be a lot of shower activity, partly cloudy, high chance of showers, maybe up to 6 millimetres today. Winds will be southerly, and they'll pick up southeasterly 15 to 25 kilometres an hour. That pretty much sets the tone for the whole week. Partly cloudy for the whole week with a high chance of showers. Maybe 5 millimetres tomorrow. On Wednesday, maybe up to 6. Then on Thursday, a little bit heavier. 15 millimetres expected on Thursday, top of 23. Friday, pretty much the same. 15 millimetres, top of 22. Pretty good chance of those showers coming through. And then just in time for Saturday, the showers back off just a little bit. 6 millimetres on Saturday and pretty much the same for Sunday. Got some great music coming up for you. Very shortly, The Who, one of their classic songs, also Dire Straits. Remember the band that did Picking Up the Pieces or Pick Up the Pieces? That's a great track. You'll hear that shortly at 94.1 FM. Right now, here's John Cougar Mellencamp.

John Paul Young, JPY. I hate the music. Ringo Starr, Never Without You, and John Cougar Mellencamp and Cherry Bomb at 94.1 FM. A ELO for you in just a moment or two, and those 99 Luftballoons as well. And not too far away, we'll squeeze in a little bit of Crowded House for you. 94.1 FM has ELO. It's 16 past 5.

0: Andy Kim, Baby I Love You, Nina, 99 Luftballons, yeah? And ELO and Confusion, 26 past 5. I've just been looking at some of the events that have taken place on this day, Monday the 8th of June, and I just happened to check the celebrity birthdays for this day, and I got a bit of a problem. I want you to help me solve it. 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That's the text line number here at 94.1 FM. Don't ring that number because we can't answer it. Just text, okay? Who do you want to hear to after 7 o'clock this morning when we do the birthdays? Who do you want to hear to celebrate their birthday? Nancy Sinatra, Boz Scaggs, Bonnie Tyler, Mick Hucknall, so in other words, Simply Red, or Nick Rhodes, or in other words, Duran Duran, or Kanan West. Which one? Which artist would you like to hear for their birthday? Kanye West? Well, he doesn't call himself that anymore, does he? Nick Rhodes from Duran Duran. Mick Hucknall from Simply Red. Bonnie Tyler? She hasn't been too well of late. Boz Scaggs? Great album, Silk Degrees. Or Nancy Sinatra? Which artist do I play after 7 to celebrate their birthdays? Well, drop me a text. Do it right now. 0480 373 055. 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

0: 19-6 with Pick Up the Pieces, Average White Band, Dire Straits, Twisting by the Pool, and Who Are You? The Who at 94.1 FM. Some of the events that have taken place on this day. Today being King's Birthday Weekend. I always want to say Queen's Birthday Weekend. So many years saying that. The King's Birthday Weekend, for those of you over the border in New South Wales, today, Monday the 8th of June, it was on this day, somebody was sacked. He got a visit from Mick and Keith and Charlie. And they said, that's it, mate, you're out. It was also on this day he performed for a private party in London in 2009, sang 15 songs and picked up a cheque for $1.63 million in 2009. And who was it that passed away on this day? His name is Robin Smith. He was a UK singer, had a big hit in 1966. We know him by another name. He passed away on this day at the age of 71 in 2010. I'll let you know just before 7 at 94.1 FM.
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Elton John, Philadelphia Freedom. Leonardo's Bride, Even When I'm Sleeping in Crowded House, and Fall at Your Feet at 94.1 FM, coming up 4 to 6. Richard Scollier, former Australian of the Year, has passed away, the researcher. All the details coming up in the news next. As far as the weather is concerned, yeah, look, a few little scattered showers out there at the moment, up and down the coast. It's pretty mild, though, this morning, 16 degrees at the moment at the Gold Coast Seaway, and we're expecting... Look, not an awful lot today. There's a pretty good chance of getting somewhere between 1 to 7 millimetres. As far as the winds are concerned, southerly, 15 to 20 kilometres an hour, and heading for a top today of around about 22, 23 degrees, depending on where you are. You can get the full weather rundown after the news at 6. That's now 4 minutes away. 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
2: Good morning, I'm Lee Harrison. Former Australian of the Year and pioneering medical researcher Professor Richard Scollier has died. Sarah Wiedersehen reports.
3: Professor Richard Scollier was diagnosed with a grade 4 glioblastoma in 2023 and given just months to live, but he defied the terrible odds to live well beyond the grim prognosis after undergoing experimental treatment. He bravely fought the disease in the public eye, capturing the heart of the nation through sharing his powerful message of hope and perseverance. The acclaimed melanoma expert was named Australian of the Year in 2024, alongside his colleague at the Melanoma Institute, Professor Georgina Long. In his final message penned before his death, Professor Scollier urged all Australians to pursue their dreams and passions with humility, love and compassion. He was 59. Sarah Wiedersehen reporting.
2: Almost 950 Australians have been honoured in this year's King's Birthday Honours List. Gender equality advocate and former Senator Natasha Stott Despoja is one of five to be bestowed the Companion of the Order of Australia. Others recognised on the list include former New South Wales Premier Maurice Yemmer and the late former Federal MP Dr. Katie Allen. The Federal Opposition has criticised a $250 million loan to a foreign company by the Government Export Credit Agency. Export Finance Australia granted an Indian renewables financier the $258 million loan last September. The company's chief executive says the funding will create opportunity in the region despite no Australian companies being there. Nationals MP David Littleproud says it'll drive the economy backwards.
4: An Indian-owned, government-owned organisation to invest in the Pacific? I mean, I thought we were meant to have a future made in Australia. That's what Anthony Albanese's been talking about. Well, let's make it here, and let's use Australian dollars to be able to build it.
2: At least 12 people have been hospitalised after a shooting in the US state of Ohio. Chris McCarthy reports.
5: Police are hunting for two people they believe are responsible for the attack at a street festival in the town of Toledo. The local police chief believes the suspects were likely shooting at each other when members of the public were caught in the crossfire. Two of the victims are in a critical condition. In a statement, Ohio's Governor Mike DeWine has expressed confidence local law enforcement will apprehend the offenders. It's one of at least 170 mass shootings in the United States this year. Chris McCarthy reporting.
2: And passengers holding COVID travel credits with Virgin Australia have 3 weeks left to use them. The airline says travellers must book and fly before the June 30 deadline. Qantas credits no longer expire, but they can only be claimed as refunds. This is Air News. Sydney's pulled off a stunning last-minute comeback to grab a two-point victory over St Kilda at the SCG. St Kilda led by as much as 33 points midway through the second quarter, but that margin was brought back to inside one kick with 3 minutes left in the game. Jai Sarong snapped the winning goal with just 17 seconds left on the clock.
6: Sarong, preferred side, goal! A Sydney goal! To rip out the Saints and rip away the game.
2: In the NRL, the Sharks have triumphed over the Dragons 34-12. The result marks Cronulla's third straight win. Sharks 5-8 Braden Trindle says it was a hard-fought victory.
7: They're a tough footy side. We knew that they were going to come out like that, and we just gave them easy possession and couldn't get the ball back for a long time, so they made it very hard on us, but came out in the second and did a bit of work on them and scored some points.
2: Earlier, the Panthers defeated the Tigers 68-0, the third biggest blowout in NRL history. And second seed Alexander Zverev has won his first Grand Slam tournament at the French Open after a 5-set victory over 10th seed Flavio Cabolli. Australian Independent Radio News.
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9: Bit of a disco classic for you in just a moment to get you out of bed this morning, although you shouldn't have too much trouble because it's fairly mild, actually. Just having a look at the bomb radar at the moment, scattered showers up and down the Tweed and Gold Coast, and they're going to hang around most of the day, according to the Bureau. When I get my weather forecast up, here it is. Pretty much partly cloudy, a high chance of getting somewhere between 1 to 7 millimetres of showers. 23 degrees we're expecting today. Southerlies, then they go east-southeasterly, 15 to 20 kilometres an hour at the moment, south-southwest at around about 11 k's an hour at the Gold Coast Seaway. And then for the rest of the week, pretty much the same, actually. So if you got today off, because you're working in New South Wales or live there, the King's Birthday weekend looking a little bit showery. But then the showers continue, unfortunately. Partly cloudy with showers all the way through until Sunday. A very good chance every day of getting somewhere between 7 and 9 millimetres. Southerlies, southeasterlies pushing through, except for Wednesday and Thursday when we got light winds. Temperatures anywhere between 14 to 23 degrees. So shower activity not too heavy. Heaviest falls will actually be on Friday, maybe up to 10 millimetres. At the moment, it's pretty mild everywhere, actually, except Byron Bay. You're sitting on 14 degrees. On the hinterland, Tamboree Mountain, you're sitting on 10. But everywhere else is around about 15, 16 degrees. 16 at Narang and Ormo. 15 at Coolangatta and 16 degrees at the Gold Coast Seaway. 94.1 FM. 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

disco theme going on here this morning at 94.1 FM. The Bee Gees staying alive and Amy Stewart knocking on wood. Roads should be a little bit quieter this morning with the New South Wales King's Birthday public holiday, 6:15 at 94.1 FM. I've been getting you to do some work this morning. I've just been checking all the text messages because I have a bit of a dilemma. Because the celebrity birthdays this morning feature a number of very well-known singers, including Nancy Sinatra, Boz Scaggs, Bonnie Tyler, Mick Hucknall from Simply Red, and Nick Rhodes from Duran Duran, and also Kanye West. So I want you to vote on our text line, 0480 373 055. It is your radio station, 94.1 FM. Which artist do you want to hear to celebrate their birthday today? I'm not going to read all the text messages out, otherwise I'll be here all morning. But thank you, Liz and Francis, Steve, Jonathan, Derek, John at Miami, voting for Nancy Sinatra, Mel at Tweed Heads also. Leon and Julie at Molindona voting for Nick Rhodes, synthesizer player with Duran Duran. And Laurie at Broadbeach voting for anybody except Kanye West. Doesn't he call himself Ye or Ye or something now? I think he does. Anyway, drop me a text message, please. Which artist do you want to hear after 7 o'clock this morning when we do the birthdays? Nancy Sinatra, Boz Scaggs, Bonnie Tyler, Mick, she hasn't been too well lately, Mick Hucknall, some Simply Red, or Duran Duran or Kanye West. Just send me a text. Don't call because I haven't got time to answer the phones. Well, you can if you want to. 553 83 941 17 56 at 94.1 FM.

0: Farnham and Human Nature, Every Time You Cry, 94.1 FM, Radiothon done for another year. Except for one thing, we still haven't done the draw yet. For the big one, you're all in the draw for, the Viking Danube Cruise for two people. $15,000 that's worth. How good is that? Thanks to our sponsors, Travel Masters and the Travel Studio at the Q Supercentre. The 8-day Viking Danube River Cruise, $15,000. That hasn't been drawn and because the entries for that closed. In other words, the cut-off date for you renewing your membership or joining up for the first time. Cut-off on Saturday at midday. And Rhonda with Gary will be doing the draw sometime after 9 o'clock this morning. Who won the... I'm just looking at our website, 941fm.au. Just check it, actually, because you might have won a prize and you don't know it yet because we haven't sent all the prizes out. I'm just having a look. Here we are. Who won the Carnival 5-day cruise, which Sundays? Colleen McDonald. Well done, Colleen. That'll be a fantastic cruise. 5-day cruise to the Whitsundays. Hello. Adele is off to see Robbie Williams. No, not that Adele. Adele Gabby. I don't know where you're from, Adele, but you've won the Robbie Williams tickets and, of course, the overnight stay at Royal on the Park as well. The Burger Houseboat, that's a great prize for 10 people. Burger Houseboat, 10 berth. Well, it can be 20 people, I suppose, if you double up with somebody. Woohoo. That went to Marlene Werner. Good on you, Marlene. That's worth over $2,000. There's some great prizes there. All the names are attached to the prizes, and you'll see a couple of names twice, and you'll think, oh, did they win twice? No, some of the prizes have been doubled up. They were put together in a package. But if you want to check them out, just go to 941fm.au, and good luck in the draw after 9 this morning.
1: 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This week, with inspiration from their Las Vegas Sphere concert, U2's All That You Can't Leave Behind. Produced by Brian Eno and Daniel Lanois. The heart
2: is a blue. 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
1: U2 proving it's not all that you can leave behind. 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
0: Sponsor. Damn, Sally, damn. 24 past 6. Morning, Sally Ann. How are we doing?
6: Thanks, Richard. So far, traffic looks good for Bermuda Street heading through Varsity Lakes in both directions. Pacific Motorway is starting to get busy northbound around Pimpamar and then through Yatala, but there are no problems southbound direction. Police are making Queensland safer. They have an important job to do, so there's no excuse for abuse. Authorised by the Queensland Government, Brisbane. That's our sponsor, and that's traffic on the Gold Coast's own 94.1 FM.

0: Womack and Womack and Teardrops at the Gold Coast Zone, 94.1 FM. 29 past 6 and a little bit overcast this morning. There's sort of a bit of blue here at Mermaid as I look upwards out through the doors across the balcony and across the Gold Coast Highway. Let's find out what conditions are like this morning. Kicking off at the Southport Seaway Tower. Good morning, Hunter. A little overcast but showery there, is it?
1: Yeah, dropping in and out, Richard. It's very quiet here today. I've just had one boat go out so far.
0: Yep.
1: He hasn't logged on yet, but that's the only boat that I've seen this morning. Very quiet. We've got 12 to 15 knots of breeze from the south-southeast at the moment.
0: Right.
1: So it's going to be pretty choppy out there today. 17 degrees, slight and slight in the seaway, slight to moderate the entrance. We're coming up to a low tide at 9 minutes past 8 this morning of 0.45, with the high tide this afternoon of 1.18 at 19 minutes past 2 this afternoon.
0: Okay. And any trawlers?
1: No, I haven't seen anything at all. It was only that one boat that's just gone out.
0: You're in for a quiet morning.
1: on daylight, yep.
0: Good on you. Have a good day, Hunter.
1: All right. Thanks, Richard.
0: Okay. Bye. Cheers. Bye. And as far as the forecast is concerned, onshore, yeah, partly cloudy with showers through until Sunday, unfortunately. Not an awful lot of shower activity. Anywhere between 7 millimetres, like we're getting today, and maybe up to 10 on Friday. Down at Point Danger VMR. Hello, Keith.
2: Good morning, Richard. Lovely to talk to you.
0: Likewise. What's going on? The public holiday for you today on the Tweed for the King's birthday. What's it looking like?
2: Well, time of life is a public holiday every day. But look, it's looking, it was nice and cool when we came in this morning about 4:30.
0: Yes.
2: The sun's peeking through. It's cloudy, but there hasn't been any showers. We've got a wave rider currently reading 1.38 with a maximum of 2.07 from the east. Very similar offshore. Water temperature is 22.3. We've rated the bar at moderate, and we have 5 boats out, 2 of them on the log.
0: Right.
2: We've got about 32, I've been told, but we're rounded down to 30 surfers in the water.
0: Yeah.
2: Still pretty cool, 15.3. With a wind at Coolangatta Airport, wind speed out there of 4 to 6 knots from the south.
0: Right.
2: Offshore. Offshore, it's not bad. 9 knots showing offshore. So
0: okay, that's all right.
2: We've got a low tide. Next tide, 8 o'clock with a low tide. But look, it's... Yeah, we saw a whale here earlier.
0: Oh, okay.
2: Saw the spout of a whale directly east of where we sit.
0: Yeah, well, we're getting close.
2: That's
0: close
2: right. So it's encouraging.
0: Yeah. Hey, any trawlers?
2: No trawlers sighted today at this point.
0: Right, okay.
2: So, all right. Well, thanks, Richard. You have a lovely day.
0: You too. Cheers.
2: All right, mate. Bye-bye. 94.1.

Thelma Houston, Don't Leave Me This Way, the Gold Coast 94.1 FM, 20 to 7. We will have a look at the events on this day very shortly. But right now, I want you to vote. I want you to vote because I don't know which artist to play when we do the celebrity birthdays and our 94.1 FM support members' birthdays too after 7 o'clock this morning. I don't know whether to play a song by Nancy Sinatra, Boz Scaggs, Bonnie Tyler, Mick Hucknall, Nick Rhodes from Duran Duran, or Kanye West. Not that I've had any votes for him. thanks for your vote, Kay, at Russell Island. Thanks to, who's this? Spinner. Bonnie Tyler. It's the only one I can spell. Very good. At the moment, Nancy Sinatra's out front, which is not surprising. I mean, she's done so many great songs over the years, particularly with Lee Hazelwood, so it might be a Nancy Sinatra song. But look, drop me a text message on 0480 373 055. Which artist would you like to hear after 7 to celebrate their birthday? Nick Rose from Duran Duran. I haven't any votes for Simply Red, which surprises me. Mick Hucknall, 66 years old today. Bonnie Tyler is 75 years of age today. Hasn't been too well lately. Boz Scaggs, 82. And also Nancy Sinatra, who's 86 years of age. Which song do you want to hear? Well, it is your radio station, so you can be the programmer this morning. 94.1 FM, 19 to 7. 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

0: All for one, I swear. 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Events that have taken place on this day, the King's Birthday weekend in the ACT, Northern Territory, South Australia, Tasmania, Victoria and New South Wales. Somebody was sacked on this day. Got a visit from a couple of blokes and said, "That's it, mate, you're out." I think you might know who I was talking about or whom I'm talking about. 1969 it was, and I'll play one of his most famous songs with this famous band that he was sacked from on this day in 1969. I'll do that just before 7 o'clock this morning. Who was it that performed at a private party, did 15 songs and picked up $1.63 million? That was in 2009, a lot of money back then. And also, can you remember who sang the Pied Piper? Robin Smith? Well, that's his real name, but he passed away on this day at the age of 71. I'll let you know who that is. Just before 7 at 94.1 FM. Traffic next.
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0: Eek. Halfway through June already? Well, not quite, but it feels like that. Monday the 8th of June, which means the end of the financial year. Everybody's got sales on at the moment too. End of financial year is almost here, so this is your chance to drive away in a brand new Toyota from our sponsors, Graham Motors Toyota. They've got the all-new RAV, which looks fantastic. They've got the BZ4X, all electric. They've got the new Hilux. They've got the family-friendly Kluger, which comes in hybrid. The versatile Camry also comes in hybrid. Toyota Hiace, Tundra, and a whole heap more, all in stock, ready for immediate delivery before June 30. Don't leave it to the last minute because they will all be sold out.

0: and then you might not be able to get a tax break of some description. So tradies, fleet operators, business owners, talk to your accountant and drive away in a new Toyota before the end of the financial year. Hilux utes, Hi-Ace work vans, the mighty Tundra, great looking craft that is, the all-new RAV4, and a whole heap more. The June 30 clock is ticking. 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You're in safe hands. Now, Sally-Anne, how are we travelling?
1: Thanks, Richard. There is congestion for the Pacific Motorway northbound as you're heading through towards Brisbane CBD and southbound at Helens Vale. But apart from that, traffic's actually looking really good around the Gold Coast. There are no delays for Smith Street. Brisbane Road traffic's starting to get busier westbound through Arundel at the traffic lights. Australian Super, nearly $4 trillion. Bring it home. Turbocharge our economy. Jobs, growth, jobs, growth. NewDeal.au, authorised by Clive Palmer for the United Australia Party Gold Coast. That's our sponsor, and that's traffic on the Gold Coast's own 94.1 FM.

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0: 5 to 7, 94.1 FM. Let's have a look at the events that have taken place on this day. Monday, the 8th of June. Sigta Davis recorded her biggest hit, End of the World, 1962. The largest pizza delivery was made by Papa John's Pizza Company, delivering 13,500 pizzas to the Nasco shipyard in California in 2006. You wouldn't want pizza number 13,499, would you? Because it would have been cold by then, surely. Oh, Lynn Rendell, the Australian singer, she was 57 when she passed away after a four-year battle with illness that was attacking her nervous system. That was in 2007. Lionel Richie was the artist who performed at a private party for a British tycoon, Sir Philip Munday, in London in 2009. 15 songs, picked up a cheque for $1.63 million. Wow. Crispin St. Peters, he was born Robin Smith, but Crispin St. Peters, the UK singer, had the Pied Piper, that big hit in 66, number one hit. He passed away at the age of 71 on this day in 2010. And this guy was sacked on this day in 1969. And only a few weeks later, he was also dead after being found at the bottom of a swimming pool. He got a visit from Mick Jagger, Keith Richards and Charlie Watts. And he was told that the group he had formed would continue without him. His replacement was Mick Taylor, who stayed on for 5 years. Yeah, Brian Jones was sacked from the Rolling Stones on this day in 1969. He was a bit of a master with his musical texture and unconventional instruments. And the song that demonstrates his skill, well, it depends on what you want to hear, but I like this one. This particular song really showcases his skill, playing a rather stinging hypnotic zitar that instantly defines the song's very dark, exotic mood. Paint It Black, the Rolling Stones. Brian Jones, sacked on this day from the band in 1969.

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3: Good morning, I'm Lee Harrison. Former Australian of the Year, Professor Richard Scollier, is being remembered as a pioneer following his death at the age of 59. The medical researcher was diagnosed with an aggressive form of brain cancer in 2023 and was given just months to live. He defied the odds to live well beyond the prognosis, undergoing experimental treatment. In his final message penned before his death, Professor Scollier has urged all Australians to pursue their dreams with humility, love and compassion. The former leader of the Australian Democrats, Natasha Stott-Despoja, has been appointed a Companion of the Order of Australia. Ms. Stott-Despoja is one of 950 Australians named on the King's Birthday Honours List. She's been bestowed the top honour for her service to the prevention of domestic violence and promotion of human rights. Governor-General Sam Mostyn has congratulated all those to receive an honour.
4: Our honours system recognises outstanding people who contribute so much to Australia. In our communities, in workplaces and across the country, recipients have made an exceptional contribution to Australia.
3: The Prime Minister's approval rating has slumped to its lowest level since winning office. According to the latest news poll, just 36% of Australians are satisfied with Anthony Albanese's performance, while 60% are dissatisfied. The survey also shows an overwhelming majority of voters believe Australian politics is overdue for a big shake-up. One Nation leader Pauline Hanson has doubled down on her pledge to end what she calls mass migration. The Prime Minister has struck out at Senator Hanson for targeting migrants. He says without foreign workers, the health and aged care system would collapse. But Ms. Hanson says the government is wrong to think tax incentives have caused the housing crisis.
5: Lack of housing is due to mass migration they've allowed to come into the country.
3: Overseas now, Donald Trump has stormed off an interview on NBC's Meet the Press. The US president became visibly agitated after a reporter grilled him over his claims the 2020 election was stolen from him. He lashed out at moderator Kristen Welker after she insisted he failed to provide a shred of evidence about his accusations.
6: Let's call it quits because I've had enough. Thank you, darling.
7: Mr. President,
6: a country can never be great with a dishonest
7: Listen, we traveled all the way to Wisconsin.
3: And Ukrainian President Volodymyr Zelensky has arrived in London for emergency defence talks with the leaders of Britain, France and Germany. The meeting follows a Russian drone strike that partially destroyed an old nuclear fuel storage facility in the Chernobyl exclusion zone. While an emergency inspection team has been dispatched, Ukrainian officials say radiation levels at the site remain normal. This is Air News. Cronulla's claimed local derby bragging rights as round 14 of the NRL continued. Terry Daniel reports.
8: The Cronulla Sharks have made it three wins in a row, defeating rivals the St George Dragons 34-12 at home in the Sutherland Shire. The Red V stunned the home side, leading 12-6 at halftime in front of nearly 15,000 fans. But the home side clicked into gear in the second half, scoring five unanswered tries. Sharks fullback Will Kennedy telling Nine that their coach gave them a real rev up at halftime.
9: We're only a try away, so weren't too panicked at halftime, but Fitzy got into us and we had to get back to what we wanted to do, and I thought we definitely did that in the second half.
8: Earlier, the Penrith Panthers recorded their biggest win in history, belting the West Tigers 68-0 in Sydney's West. Terry Daniel, Air Sport.
3: Carlton's denied a brave Essendon side by 5 points at the MCG. The Bombers led for the first three quarters of the match, but after half-time, the Blues slowly chipped away at Essendon's lead, hitting the front for the first time at the one-minute mark in the final term. And in the Super Netball, the Melbourne Mavericks have beaten the Melbourne Vixens 59-50, while the GWS Giants have gone down to the West Coast Fever by one goal. Australian Independent Radio News.
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7: We did have a few scatter showers earlier this morning, but the radar not looking too bad at the moment. Just the odd shower around the place, very light. Bureau saying we've got a good chance of getting somewhere between 1 and 7 millimetres. Maybe they've already come and gone. Partly cloudy today, and I've just had a look off the rear balcony towards Mermaid Beach, and yeah, there's patches of blue around the place and out to the west as well. The winds will eventually go east-southeasterly, 15 to 20 kilometres an hour. They're south-southeasterly at the moment. Fairly strong too, gusting up to 37 k's an hour at the Gold Coast Seaway. And forecast for the rest of the week, well, make the most of it, particularly today if you've got the day off for the King's birthday weekend in New South Wales. Yeah, partly cloudy for the rest of the week, unfortunately, with showers all the way through until Sunday. But look, not an awful lot of activity as far as the showers are concerned. The most we'll get will be on Friday, 10 millimetres. Every other day, we're talking somewhere between 6 and 8 and 9 millimetres. Winds will be from the east-southeast or the southeast. Temperatures pretty much mild, actually, 14, 15 degrees in the morning, tops of 22 or 24 degrees. So apart from the shower activity, it's not looking too bad. Temperatures haven't moved an awful lot, actually. If anything, they've gone backwards. Byron Bay now on 13 degrees, 15 at Coolangatta. You've gone backwards at Tambourine too, now on 9 degrees, 15 at Mwillimba. Narang's gone up. You're sitting on 17, as is almost 17 degrees. And 17 degrees at the Gold Coast Seaway. Bit of a dilemma this morning. 94.1 FM Sport Group members, you'll get a shout out for your birthday and into the draw for the lunch or dinner for two to our sponsors, the House of Siam. But on the list of famous people born on this day, there's quite a number of artists, and I don't know which one to play to celebrate their birthday, whether it be Nancy Sinatra, who's 86, Boz Scaggs, Bonnie Tyler, who's 75, Mick Hucknall from Simply Red, who's 66, or Nick Rhodes, who's the synth player, plays keyboards for Duran Duran, or Kanye West, whom I've had no votes for at all. Thank you, Russell. Russell at Broadbeach Waters. Morning, Richard. All great musicians except Kanye West, so anyone but him. Fair enough. I've had a stack of votes, but at the moment it's neck and neck between Nancy Sinatra and Bonnie Tyler. Drop me a text, 0480 373 055. Well, it is your radio station, so you can be the programmer this morning. You pick the artist, I'll pick the song, all right? Nancy Sinatra, Bonnie Tyler, Boz Scaggs, Mick Hucknall, Nick Rhodes from Duran Duran, or Kanye West. I don't think we'll get any votes at all for him. You've got, how long's this song? 4 minutes and 42 seconds to place your vote, and then I'll play the song for you, whoever the artist happens to be. At 94.1 FM, 9 past 7. Morning.

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1: Okay, 94.1 FM Sport Group member. Just the one this morning celebrating a birthday, Kerry Nobbs. Kerry Nobbs at Southport. Happy birthday, Kerry. Thank you for being a 94.1 FM Sport Group member. You're into the draw now for the lunch or dinner for two to our sponsors, the House of Siam. I hope you renewed your membership too. Or maybe you joined up for the first time to win all those great prizes, including the prize that hasn't been drawn yet, not until after 9 o'clock this morning, the $15,000 Viking cruise down the Danube River. Hello. Somebody's going to win that. Celebrating birthdays today. Jill Foster, or Forster, I should say, the London-born Australian actress, is 90 years old today. She played Meredith Monaghan in the ABC TV series Sea Change, and in the 60s she was a regular panel member of the panel of TV's Beauty and the Beast, and also she did the late-night movies as well, the horror movies. She ended up marrying actor John Stanton in 1970, and they acted together in Homicide, The Box and Bellamy. Nancy Sinatra, celebrating a birthday today, born in Jersey City, in New Jersey, 86 years of age today, had 11 singles, and they were all flops until she met a bloke that I'll tell you about in a moment. Boz Scaggs, William Canton is his real name, he's celebrating, born in Ohio, celebrating 82 years old today, singer, songwriter, got a number of votes for him. Bonnie Tyler, Gaynor Hopkins. Gaynor Hopkins was born in Neath, Wales. She's 75 years of age and hasn't been too well lately. She's been in hospital for an emergency intestinal surgery, and I think she's recovering okay. Bonnie Tyler is 75 years old today. Mick Hucknall from Manchester is 66 years of age today. Lead singer with Simply Red. Nick Rhodes is celebrating his 64th birthday today. Synthesizer player, keyboard player with Duran Duran. Kanye West got no votes for him whatsoever. Celebrating his birthday today, born in Chicago. He's 49 years of age. Thank you for all your votes. And it was a tight tussle in the end. I thought Bonnie Tyler would take it out, but she hasn't. Nancy Sinatra has, by one vote. Thank you for all your text messages on 0480 373 055. Nancy Sinatra, 86 years old today. Her first 11 singles were flops, and then she met Lee Hazelwood, who wrote and produced this song that was a massive hit for her in 1965. These boots are made for walking.

0: Nancy Sinatra. Born in Jersey City, New Jersey. 86 years old today. Her first 11 singles were all flops. And then she met Lee Hazelwood. He wrote and produced that song for her. These Boots Are Made for Walking became a number one hit in 1965. They did a lot of songs together. Many of you, when you voted for Nancy Sinatra, you mentioned Lee Hazelwood and a couple of the great songs that they've done together. Summer Wine, Jackson, Sugartown, Some Velvet Morning, Lady Bird. She also charted with You Only Live Twice, too, from the Bond movie. And in 1967, she had that huge hit, Something Stupid, which she recorded with her father, Frank Sinatra. And in 1994, she donated her famous white boots to charity. They were the boots that she wore when singing These Boots Are Made for Walking. And she kept them in her wardrobe for 28 years. Hope she had odor eaters in them. Nancy Sinatra, 86 years old today. And happy birthday. And thank you for all your votes, too, for all the other artists that were celebrating birthdays today. Thank you to Kerry Nobbs from Southport. Happy birthday, Kerry. You're our lone 94.1 FM Sport Group member celebrating a birthday today. You're into the draw for that lunch or dinner for two to our sponsors, the House of Siam. 20 past seven, we'll check on the traffic with Sally Ann in 1 minute.
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0: Down, steady, down. Now, Sally Ann, Brisbane run, but heavy.
3: Thanks, Richard. There is heavy traffic Brisbane bound from Tanami'ra through towards Slakes Creek on the Pacific Motorway. Southbound's also starting to build around Coomera and Helensvale. Brisbane road traffic still looks pretty good through Arundel and Helensvale. Also no delays for Bermuda Street through Varsity Lakes. 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
1: This is ANU's Queensland. I'm Lee Harrison. Police are investigating the death of a driver after a car became submerged in the ocean on the Sunshine Coast. It's understood the ute entered the water from a Maroochydore car park around 7:30 last night. Paramedics attempted to rescue the 73-year-old man, but he was declared deceased at the scene. Meantime, an investigation's been launched into a violent burglary in Townsville. It's alleged a man entered a Douglas home just after 7:30 last night and threatened an 80-year-old woman before pushing her to the ground and stealing a bag carrying cash and jewellery. The woman sustained minor injuries, with police now searching for the culprit. An independent review of Commonwealth disaster funding shows Queensland will face the biggest impact from the changes. Peter Jones reports.
2: Funding to communities impacted by natural disasters will be split 50-50 between state and federal governments. Previously, the split was 64-36, with the Commonwealth tipping in the larger share. In the last financial year, the Queensland government received just under $1.3 billion in Commonwealth disaster recovery funding. Queensland's Minister for Disaster Recovery, Anne Lay, says the state's bridges will be left half repaired and its roads will remain in ruins due to the shortfall. Peter Jones, Air News.
1: A boy aged just 11 was arrested as a joyride came to a sudden end on Friday night. With more on that story, Steve Barker.
3: The child, allegedly armed with a knife, was one of four arrested, all aged under 15. It came about after an alleged cross-city joyride in Brisbane and Logan suburbs, where an allegedly stolen ute crossed onto the wrong side of the road. The incident began around 7:30 p.m. at Sunnybank Plaza. It ended 40 minutes later at Woodridge, where police deployed tyre spikes. They allege the vehicle continued to speed dangerously before the driver eventually lost control and crashed. All four will appear in the Beenleigh Children's Court later in the month, three of them making a reappearance. Steve Barker, Air News.
1: And researchers are investigating whether an ultraviolet light can effectively eliminate antibiotic-resistant bacteria from mobile phones. The study, involving a team from the University of Queensland, is looking closely at how mobile devices can transport superbugs into hospitals. Early results have seen a significant reduction after just one UVC clean. To sport now, the Cronulla Sharks have overturned a 6-point half-time deficit to demolish the Dragons at home in round 14. They ran in five unanswered second-half tries to win 34-12 in the Shire. Earlier, the Panthers demolished the Tigers 68-0 for the club's biggest win in history. Alexander Zverev has won his first maiden tennis title, taking out the French Open. The German beat Italian Flavio Cuboli in five sets in the final at Roland Garros. And Kim Antonelli has extended his lead in Formula One, taking out the Monaco Grand Prix ahead of Lewis Hamilton. Oscar Piastri finished fourth. This is Air News Queensland.
0: Hi, it's Andy. 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
6: College's Knights remain unbeaten after defeating Surfers Paradise Dolphins 38-17, with both teams scoring some very good tries. The game was in the balance midway through the second half, but College's were the better team on the day and ran away with the game in the last 20 minutes, and there was a good crowd too. In other games, both Narang and Gold Coast Eagles had comfortable wins over the Palm Beach Alligators and Bond Pirates. 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Almost some sunshine here at Mermaid at the moment. Patches of blue around the place. The sun's trying hard to get through. Marine forecast. at 94.1 FM. Easterlies 15 to 20 knots. Seas around about a metre, increasing 1 to 1.5 metres offshore. Earlier this morning, wave rider buoy off the Tweed Bar, 1.38 on an average and just over 2 metres on a maximum. That was coming from the easterly direction. 22 degrees, that water temperature. Low tide coming up very shortly, in about half an hour actually, at 9 past 8. And then high tide this afternoon at 19 past 2, 2:19. Forecast? I think the showers have come and gone because I've been checking the radar and there doesn't seem to be any more coming through. And if they are, just very, very light and probably more drizzle than showers. But the Bureau saying a good chance of getting maybe up to 7 millimetres today. Maybe we've had it already. Partly cloudy, 23 degrees. Southerly winds going southeasterly, 15 to 20 kilometres an hour. And that sets the tone, copy and paste, all the way through until Sunday. If you do have the day off today for the King's birthday weekend in New South Wales, make the most of it. The showers are kicking around for the rest of the week, but they're not going to be too heavy. Don't panic too much. Anywhere between 4 to 10 millimetres on Friday. Every other day, sort of around about 7 or 8, maybe 9. Temperatures pretty mild. 14, 15 degree starts and tops of 22 to 24 degrees. I've just been, and it will be partly cloudy for the whole week, by the way, with southeasterly winds pushing through, except a couple of days. Wednesday, Thursday, light winds. I've just been checking the temperatures. 16 at Kingscliff and Benora Point, 16 at Reedy Creek, 18 at Ormo, and we've got 18 degrees at the Gold Coast Seaway, 94.1 FM.

John Cougar Mellencamp, Jack and Diane, Terence Trent Darby, and Sign Your Name at 94.1 FM. Well, that's it. All done and dusted. Radiothon for 2026, apart from one more prize. Yes, you all know, don't you? Because you're all hanging to find out who's going to win it. Oh, I've been looking at our website too. You can go to our website, 941fm.com.au, to see who won all the other prizes. Jack and Diane, Terence Trent Darby, and Sign Your Name at 94.1 FM. Well, that's it. All done and dusted. Radiothon for 2026, apart from one more prize. Yes, you all know, don't you? Because you're all hanging to find out

cruise to the Whitsundays, and that was a fantastic prize. That was an exclusive draw for those members that renewed their membership. The five-day Carnival cruise for two people in the Byron Bay suite went to Colleen McDonald. Well done, Colleen. The Robbie Williams Brisbane concert and a stay overnight at the Royal on the park, which is a great idea if you're going up to see a concert in Brisbane. That was valued at over almost $1,400, actually. Adele. No, not that Adele. Adele Gabby won that. Fantastic. Well done. The Burger Houseboat. This was very popular. The 10-berth houseboat on the Tweed. Which is worth over $2,000. Marlene Werner. I'm sure you'll be able to rustle up another nine people, Marlene, or maybe their partners as well, so it could be a bit of a big weekend. Fantastic. I hope you enjoy it. Those Brian's Auto Care or Auto Centre vouchers, the Brian's Auto Centre at Miami. Fantastic. We gave three of those away, $1,000 vouchers to use on anything you like at Brian's Auto Centre, but I'm picking it to be mostly on the fuel. And those three vouchers went to Susan Yaxley, Dean Manson, and also Peter Campbell. Well done, Peter. Congratulations. And all the other fantastic prizes as well. The Pimpamush City Shopping Centre vouchers, we had a stack of those to give away. The Sheraton Mirage. The list just goes on. All on our website. Thank you so much to all our supporters too that have given us those great prizes to give away, including the restaurant vouchers we had as well from Amore Restaurant, and also Pete's Seafood Market, Pete's Fish Market at Main Beach. They are open for business. Check out the website to see if you've won something. And this morning, after 9 o'clock, she always gets all the good stuff. Rhonda will be doing the draw with Gary. The $15,000 8-day Viking Danube River Cruise with Viking Cruises, supplied by our sponsors, Travel Masters and the Travel Studio at the Q Supercentre. I hope you're all into the draw for that. Yeah, we'll announce the winner sometime between 9 and 12 this morning at 94.1 FM. And thank you, everyone.

0: Paul McCartney. 1975, that was.
1: Venus and Mars. And Genius Farm. Great song. It's 8 to 8. Thanks for the text message, Arthur. What was that court case you were talking about last week, Arthur, on the tweet? The court case, and it's actually appeared in the news this morning. It's on the 7 News website. An extortion case involving a high-profile Queenslander returns to court in Cairns tomorrow. A magistrate will decide whether to lift a suppression order protecting the person's identity. This is a massive story. Be interested to see what happens tomorrow. Up to the courts, of course. 94.1 FM. We'll check on those roads with Sally Ann next.
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1: 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Oh, that reminds me to remind you to keep your car topped up, because the cheap fuel finishes on the 1st of July. We go back to $15,000 a litre. Slight exaggeration on my part, I know. But yeah, just watch. Keep an eye on the fuel stations, because they will start putting the prices up, I'm sure. And this is the problem, isn't it? With the cost of living crisis, the price of fuel is going to put pressure on inflation, and of course all the stuff that we buy that gets delivered by truck. And that's why many of us, a recent survey, 63% of Australians aged 45 and over are concerned about retirement. And almost 9 in 10 people worry that they'll run out of money, which is not surprising with the cost of living crisis. 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Stacks of parking around the back. They've got a highly skilled team of advisors that can assist with all aspects of your financial life, insurances, investments, wealth creation, superannuation, pre- and post-retirement planning. They have a high net worth division as well. Even if you just want a second opinion, even if you just want to go and have a chat and say, hey, am I heading in the right direction? It doesn't cost you anything. There is, unfortunately, no such thing as get rich quick, but at Wahlstrom's, they strive to provide you with a peace of mind. You'll have the money when you like it, when you need it most. You can like them on Facebook. 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It's your future. Damn, it's steady, damn. Now, Sally Ann, southbound, northbound, how are we travelling?
3: Thanks, Richard. Traffic on the Pacific Motorway is heavy southbound through Coomera and Helensvale. It is getting busier for Bermuda Street, both directions around Varsity Lakes, and also northbound at Mulcairy Street traffic lights. Brisbane Road traffic's a built-up run, both directions through Helensvale and Arundel. There's the Queensland we love and the one we fear, and it takes an unwavering resilience to call both home. Suncorp Insurance, resilience never rests. That's our sponsor, and that's traffic on the Gold Coast's own 94.1 FM.

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3: Good morning, I'm Lee Harrison. Former Australian of the Year, Professor Richard Scollier, has lost his battle with cancer, dying in Sydney at the age of 59. The renowned pathologist was diagnosed in 2023 and survived 3 years by undergoing a radical world-first treatment. His pioneering work as both a researcher and patient zero has triggered a new clinical trial in the US for future brain cancer patients. Professor Scollier is being remembered as a fighter whose legacy will live on for years to come.
4: Well, I guess I'm committed to try and make a difference and yeah, you work hard, you can and think big, be bold.
3: He survived by his wife and 3 children. First responders have recovered a body after a car became submerged in water on Queensland's Sunshine Coast. A ute entered the ocean from a Maroochydore car park last night. Despite efforts from paramedics, the 73-year-old male driver could not be saved. Police are investigating the circumstances. Police investigating the alleged kidnapping and murder of an 85-year-old Sydney grandfather have made a fresh appeal for public help. Toby Goff reports.
5: Chris Bagsarian was abducted from his North Ryde home in February before his remains were discovered 11 days later near a golf club at Pitt Town. While 4 people have already been charged, police have now released CCTV images of a 5th man they want to speak with. He was last seen at a Leppington hardware store on the morning of Wednesday, the 11th of February, 2 days before the alleged kidnapping. He's described as being of Mediterranean or Middle Eastern appearance, with long brown hair and a beard and of medium build. Anyone with information is urged to contact Crime Stoppers. Toby Goff, Sydney.
3: Overseas now, and Israel's air defences have intercepted a barrage of ballistic missiles fired directly from Iran into northern Israel. It marks the first direct Iranian bombardment since a fragile ceasefire took effect in early April, with today also marking 100 days since the conflict began. Former White House adviser Tony Schafer says Donald Trump still has a range of options if Iran continues its operations.
6: The way the president phrased it, and I do believe it to be true, that attriting, continue to degrade the Iranian military will make it so weak that we can just literally go in and get it. I think that's what will happen if there cannot be a solid agreement between the Iranians and the United States.
3: Health authorities are concerned there have been over 52,000 cases of the RSV virus in Australia so far this year. Severe cases can lead to pneumonia and death. The Immunisation Foundation's Catherine Hughes says there's a free vaccine for those most at risk.
7: There is a free RSV vaccine for Australians who are 75 plus and for Aboriginal and Torres Strait Islander people aged 60 plus. So this is the first year that older Australians can easily prevent RSV.
3: And researchers are investigating whether an ultraviolet light can effectively eliminate antibiotic-resistant bacteria from mobile phones. The study is looking closely at how mobile devices can transport superbugs into hospitals. Early results have seen a significant reduction after just 1 UVC clean. This is Air News. Tennis, and there's a new king of clay at the French Open. Paul Walsh reports.
8: As with the women's title yesterday, Roland Garros crowned a first-time Grand Slam winner in the men's draw when second seed Alexander Zverev defeated the Italian Flavio Cobolli in 5 sets, 6-1, 4-6, 6-4, 6-7, 6-1. It was an emotional Zverev who saw the final overhead go long, thus securing his first Grand Slam title after 3 previous failed attempts.
9: Yeah, it was relief. It was all the emotions that all came together. I feel more free. I feel like I've done it. Maybe in a way I can enjoy these Grand Slams more. Maybe I can enjoy these finals a bit more, play my best tennis, and hopefully this is just the start.
8: Moving into the grass season, Zverev remains at number 3 in the world behind Sinner and Alcaraz, and Caboli number 10. This is Paul Walsh for Air Sport.
3: Carlton is now just a win outside the AFL top 10 after a 5-point win over Essendon at the MCG. In rugby league, the Cronulla Sharks have overturned a 6-point half-time deficit to demolish the Dragons 34-12. And Oscar Piastri has finished 4th in the Monaco Formula One Grand Prix. It was won by Kimi Antonelli, his 5th win in a row, finishing ahead of Ferrari's Lewis Hamilton. Australian Independent Radio News.
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11: Sponsor. 7 past 8, morning, 94.1 FM. I've had five text messages about this. Thank you, Andy O. You were the first, and I've also had a phone call from Bronwyn as well. Andy O was the first to come through with it just before 8 o'clock. Morning, Richard. Southbound right-hand lane closed M1 just past Hope Island Road due to an accident. Ambo and TOWI on site, and also the police as well. Thank you, Bronwyn, for confirming all that while the news was on. Yes, M1 southbound. It's already back to Pimpamar, apparently. Might be time to call into our sponsors, the Pimpamar City Shopping Centre, and have a break and have a coffee. Wait for the traffic to clear. We'll get an update on that from Sally Ann very shortly at 94.1 FM. Forecast for today. It's looking all right now. The sun's out. Just a little bit of cloud here, the way I'm facing anyway, out west. At Mermaid Beach, it's looking pretty good. Partly cloudy, maybe some more showers coming through later on. 23 degrees, southeasterly winds, or east-southeasterly winds, 15 to 20 kilometres an hour. And pretty much this is the tone for the whole week, all the way through until Sunday. Partly cloudy every day, showers every day, good chance of getting showers. 7, 8, 9, 10 millimetres on Friday, 6 on Saturday and 4 on Sunday. The temperature's pretty mild too. Morning starts of about 14, 15 degrees and top temperatures between 22 and 24. At the moment, I have no idea because I haven't looked. Sally Ann's just updated me too. She's just texted through. Yep, we're on to that. I'll update you very shortly. Thank you, Sally Ann. And just looking at the temperature at the moment at the Southport Seaway, it is sitting on 18 degrees. And it's a southerly now, 25 kilometres an hour gusting up to. We'll check on beach and surf. We'll do that after Noise Works, 94.1 FM.

0: Yeah, no lies, no lies. Noiseworks, 94.1 FM. Just a reminder, southbound right-hand lane closed on the M1. Excuse me, just past Hope Island Road due to an accident. Everybody's there, fireys, ambo, towies, and police are on site. There are a few delays all the way back to Pimpamar already, I believe. We'll update that with Sally Ann very shortly. First of all...
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0: From the Gold Coast City Council Lifeguard Service, good morning, Shane. Very happy man this morning with the Titans getting
2: good
0: up 28-23 over the Broncos. You must be very happy about that win.
2: Well, interestingly, no. It was great for the Gold Coast, that's for sure. But I am a Dragons supporter, so in terms of the wooden spoon, that was not so good for our Dragons. But great for the Gold Coast nonetheless. It was a great game.
0: Good on you. Hey, what's it looking like this morning? Is it a bit choppy out there? Because those winds have been fairly strong this morning. They've backed off a little bit now, down to 24 kilometres an hour. But earlier at the Seaway, they're up around 37, 40 kilometres an hour.
2: Yeah, we've only got a moderate southerly wind at the moment. It is expected to pick up a little bit throughout that day to east-southeast. Waves on offer for the board riders, still not too much. We did have that little bit of an increase over the weekend. It's about that half a metre, so I'd be grabbing a bigger board or a fun board if you are going to go out for the surf. Mm-hmm. But at this stage, the wind's not too bad, and obviously that southern end of the coast is going to be your pick here to get away from that that wind from Burley all the way through to Snapper Rocks.
0: Okay. We're on low tide now, aren't we? Just after 8.
2: Pretty much low tide now with a high tide later this afternoon at 2:20, and water temperature is still nice at 22 degrees. So if you are going to go for a swim, maybe just have that towel and jacket close by. It's still a bit fresh at the moment, but it is really nice in the water. Still a little bit of water moving around, so just use that side of caution. Remember to check in with the lifeguards before you go for a swim, and please just get to those red and yellow flags.
0: Have a good day. Speak to you tomorrow.
2: Talk soon.
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0: Another one bites the dust. Queen at 94.1 FM. A fine young cannibal. She drives me crazy, and she'll be in just before 9 o'clock. Rhonda at 94.1 FM. 22 past 8. Good grief. That's amazing. I've just had a text message come through. I love it when you text when you're overseas and you're still listening, obviously, online or through one of the apps or whatever. And this is from Pam at Coomera, who clearly is not in Coomera at the moment. We are listening to you from the Gobi Desert in Mongolia. I've had some strange locations over the years, but I don't think I've ever had anybody text me from Mongolia saying, great to hear some Aussie music. Pam. Well done, Pam. Gosh, I hope you're having a great trip. I wonder what enticed you to go there. It's probably a great location to go. I hope you booked it through our sponsor, Zeppelin Travel, at 94.1 FM. We'll check on this accident with Sally Ann. It's causing all types of dramas. We'll do that in 30 seconds.
1: 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Toyota. Damn, this
0: belly, damn. 23 past 8 now. Sally Ann, we got this crash.
2: Thanks, Richard. Yes, there is a crash on the Pacific Motorway southbound at Helens Vale that's adding to peak congestion this morning, and northbound some build-up for Bermuda Street at Reedy Creek Road, then again around Christine Avenue, and Bundle Road's quite heavy northbound to Ashmore Road traffic lights. Australian Super, nearly $4 trillion. Bring it home. 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
1: This is Air News Queensland. I'm Lee Harrison. Police are investigating the death of a driver after a car became submerged in the ocean on the Sunshine Coast. It's understood the ute entered the water from a Maroochydore car park around 7:30 last night. Paramedics attempted to rescue the 73-year-old man, but he was declared deceased at the scene. Meantime, an investigation's been launched into a violent burglary in Townsville. It's alleged a man entered a Douglas home just after 7:30 last night and threatened an 80-year-old woman before pushing her to the ground and stealing a bag carrying cash and jewellery. The woman sustained minor injuries, with police now searching for the culprit. An independent review of Commonwealth disaster funding shows Queensland will face the biggest impact from the changes. Peter Jones reports.
2: Funding to communities impacted by natural disasters will be split 50-50 between state and federal governments. Previously, the split was 64-36, with the Commonwealth tipping in the larger share. In the last financial year, the Queensland government received just under $1.3 billion in Commonwealth disaster recovery funding. Queensland's Minister for Disaster Recovery, Anne Lay, says the state's bridges will be left half repaired and its roads will remain in ruins due to the shortfall. Peter Jones, Air News.
1: A boy aged just 11 was arrested as a joyride came to a sudden end on Friday night. With more on that story, Steve Barker.
3: The child, allegedly armed with a knife, was one of four arrested, all aged under 15. It came about after an alleged cross-city joyride in Brisbane and Logan suburbs, where an allegedly stolen ute crossed onto the wrong side of the road. The incident began around 7:30 p.m. at Sunnybank Plaza. It ended 40 minutes later at Woodridge, where police deployed tyre spikes. They allege the vehicle continued to speed dangerously before the driver eventually lost control and crashed. All four will appear in the Beenleigh Children's Court later in the month, three of them making a reappearance. Steve Barker, Air News.
1: And researchers are investigating whether an ultraviolet light can effectively eliminate antibiotic-resistant bacteria from mobile phones. The study involving a team from the University of Queensland is looking closely at how mobile devices can transport superbugs into hospitals. Early results have seen a significant reduction after just one UVC clean. To sport now, the Cronulla Sharks have overturned a 6-point half-time deficit to demolish the Dragons at home in round 14. They ran in five unanswered second-half tries to win 34-12 in the Shire. Earlier, the Panthers demolished the Tigers 68-0 for the club's biggest win in history. Alexander Zverev has won his first maiden tennis title, taking out the French Open. The German beat Italian Flavio Cuboli in five sets in the final at Roland Garros. And Kim Antonelli has extended his lead in Formula One, taking out the Monaco Grand Prix ahead of Lewis Hamilton. Oscar Piastri finished fourth. This is Air News Queensland.
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5: College's Knights remain unbeaten after defeating Surface Paralysed Dolphins 38-17, with both teams scoring some very good tries. There certainly was. The game was in the balance midway through the second half. College's were the better team on the day and ran away with the game in the last 20 minutes. In other games, both Narang and Gold Coast Eagles had comfortable wins over Palm Beach Alligators and Bond Pirates. 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Marine forecast for coastal waters. Not many boats have headed out this morning because it is going to be a little bit windy out there. The Bureau telling us, oh, by the way, we just had the low tide go through just after 8 o'clock this morning. High tide at 2:19, 19 minutes past 2. The Bureau saying easterly winds 15 to 20 knots, seas rate about a metre, increasing 1 to 1.5 metres offshore. We did have some showers come through earlier this morning. The road's still a little bit damp in some areas. The sun's trying to get through here at Mermaid. We are expecting 23 degrees today, and the winds will eventually go east-southeasterly around about 15 to 20 kilometres an hour. At the moment at the seaway, sitting on 18 degrees, and the wind southerly up to 28 k's an hour. That's going to set the tone for the whole week, actually. Partly cloudy with showers every day all the way through until Sunday. So make the most of the little bit of sunshine we're getting today for the King's Birthday weekend if you're working or living in New South Wales. Tomorrow, 14 degrees, top of 23, 7 millimetres of showers. Wednesday and Thursday, light winds both days. 22 on Wednesday, 23 on Thursday, 8 or 9 millimetres both days. High chance of that happening. And a high chance of getting maybe up to 10 millimetres on Friday, 23 degrees, 6 on Saturday. And Sunday, back to 4 millimetres. Temperatures around 23, 24 degrees. Morning starts of 14 or 15. As I said, at the moment, 18 degrees at the Gold Coast Seaway. Just remember, we got that accident, which is southbound, I'm trying to say. I'll get my act together eventually, don't worry. Southbound, right-hand lane, just past the Hope Island exit, which is causing a few problems. Traffic already back to Pimpamar. We'll check on all that very shortly with Sally Ann. 94.1 FM, 23 to 9.

Well, it was this morning. It's raining again. Super Tramp, Green Day, Good Riddance, Time of Your Life, 94.1 FM. That accident southbound M1 Hope Island is causing all types of dramas. We'll get an update with Sally Anna just a moment or two. And I read out a text message earlier this morning from Pam at Coomera. We're listening to you from the Gobi Desert in Mongolia. Great to hear some Aussie music. It always surprises me the number of people that keep on listening to us when they're travelling, which I think is great. We're having a great time writing. She's just sent me another text. Having a great time riding camels and seeing the Genghis Khan's memorial and lots of other great places. Good place for a trip. I've never thought about it. I think I've read about it, but I've never actually thought about going to Mongolia. There you go. Good on you, Pam. Safe travels. Welcome back home soon. When you get here, just take it easy. Here's Elton John and Taron Egerton. Love Me Again, buddy. 4.1 FM.

0: Taranikin and also Elton John and Love Me Again, 94.1 FM. We'll check on this accident with Sally Ann. We'll do that in just a moment. It's 13 to 9 at 94.1 FM.
1: 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The heart
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0: Sally, damn. Now, Sally Ann Crash, what's the update?
5: Thanks, Richard. That crash on the M1 southbound near Hope Island Road exit 57 on-ramp at Helens Vale is still adding to peak congestion. And there's actually some heavy traffic for the Coomera Connector southbound at the moment around Hope Island Road and through towards Helens Vale Road. Reedy Creek Road traffic, that is under speed as you're approaching the M1 westbound. There's the Queensland we love and the one we fear. And it takes an unwavering resilience to call both home. Suncorp Insurance, resilience never rests. That's our sponsor, and that's traffic on the Gold Coast's own 94.1 FM.

0: Careless Whisper, 94.1 FM, George Michael. It's 6 to 9. Morning, Rhonda.
1: Richard.
0: Oh, dear, oh, dear, oh, dear. Your Gold Coast Suns got done by the Brisbane Lions at home. I honestly thought the Suns were going to do it, actually.
1: But they did. Four
0: the
1: in
0: Titans
1: a row.
0: Won.
1: No! The Bluebaggers, Carlton.
0: What, they've won four in a row?
1: Four in a row, if you don't mind.
0: What
1: umpire.
0: Are they on?
1: It didn't look like they were going to, but they came good in the last half, which they never do.
0: Who are they playing?
1: They're very erratic. Essendon.
0: Oh, Essendon. Oh, okay.
1: Well, Essendon are on the bottom.
0: Oh, right. So the odds were pretty good.
1: Yeah, you would have had to have tipped them. But yeah. We're not much further up, I might add. But,
0: all right, okay, fair enough.
1: But so, yes, Carlton had a win.
0: Oh, wow.
1: So that was good. And today's got somebody's going to have a big win today.
0: Oh, yes, you're dead right. Yeah, I've been mentioning it all morning because I've been saying Radiothon's finished. But we haven't done the final draw that everybody's in for, by the way. Even if you've won a prize previously, you're still
1: in
0: the draw for this.
1: Yep.
0: This is the prize, the $15,000 8-day Viking Danube River Cruise Viking Cruises. 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That's something I've always wanted to do and never done it.
1: No, I like the look of those too.
0: I know a lot of
1: people that have done them.
0: Yeah. I just think it'd be great doing a river cruise because you're sitting on your little balcony and you're watching
1: everything.
0: Yes.
1: Yeah, so
0: you see more from a river than you would on a road or a highway.
1: Well, that's right.
0: It's like when you catch a train, you see so much more.
1: And they include all these, you know, fabulous day trips. And,
0: yes.
1: Yeah, you know,
0: I think
1: somebody will be very happy this morning.
0: Yeah, okay.
1: It's all been correlated and into the system, but Gary and...
0: They haven't done the actual draw. Draw as such.
1: Yeah.
0: Yeah, but it will be coming. Okay, so Rhonda's happy. Carlton's had a win. Not so much for the Gold Coast Suns, but the Titans had a win, which was great over the Brisbane Broncos. Yahoo.
1: Can't win them all.
0: Yeah, that's true. 94.1 FM. Latest in news coming up next, and I'm rapidly looking for a 3.5-minute song.
1: Well, while you're doing that, I will tell you off too. I happen to be in the car. Did you play She Drives Me Crazy?
0: Yes.
1: And then make a disparaging remark about me?
0: Possibly.
1: You forget I've had my car radio fixed.
0: All I said was that she drives me crazy and should be in just before 9.
1: Thank you.
0: I didn't actually mention you by name.
1: You got the song
0: yet? Maybe I did. Yes, I have. Thank you. Here's ABBA. Wander It After 9.

0: Yeah, the raspberries and go all the way. Oh, remember when I was growing up, that was what you were told not to do. Shepherd, we're in there too with Brand New. And Robbie Williams with Eternity. Oh, talking about Robbie Williams, I think Adele. Well done, Adele. Part of Radiothon prize was two fabulous tickets to go to see the Robbie Williams concert in November in Brisbane and stay overnight at some fabulous accommodation. I now haven't got it all in front of me because that's all over for another year, but I think Adele won those tickets, so you'll be having a fantastic time. Well done, Adele. Now, talking of prizes, it is all over bar the shouting, and the shouting will finally finish in about 10 minutes' time. Gary's just popped in. They are just about to do the draw for the major prize for Radiothon 2026, the European cruise, the Viking cruise, and he will be in with the winner and to make somebody's day at 9:30. 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
2: Sponsor.

0: That's Russell Morris and the girl that I love. Keith Urban was in there as well with Tonight I Want to Cry. And Delta sitting on top of the world, 27 to 10. Hello, Graham Berry, are you there?
1: I'm here, yeah. How are you going?
0: I'm going well, thank you. And I've got Gary Field in the studio with me, and we've got some news for you.
2: Hello, Graham, how are you?
1: Yeah.
2: How are you,
1: I'm
2: Graham?
1: Good, thanks, Gary. How are you going, mate?
2: Really good. I'm about to make your day.
1: Get out of here.
0: Yeah, no.
2: Well, don't. Have a guess why we're calling.
1: It's something to do with a membership.
2: Yep. You've been a member for quite a while too, which is really good, and we thank you for that. Well, our major prize, what was our major prize this year?
1: Oh, geez. I shouldn't know. I've been listening to you all bloody day. It was a trip somewhere, I think, wasn't it?
2: Yeah.
0: It was more than just a trip.
1: Which Sundays or something?
2: No, that was the one for renewing members, which you would have been a part of, but you didn't win that.
0: Bad luck.
2: So tough luck. The one won is the $15,000 Viking Danube River Cruise.
1: Oh, you've got to be joking.
0: No, I'm not
2: joking at all. I can tell you now, you are our winner. We've done the draw a little bit early this morning, about 10 minutes ago, and your number came out, and that includes flights over and back. You'll be travelling through Travel Masters, who is our sponsor and certainly look after us, and it's an eight-day cruise down the Danube with Viking cruisers who are just absolutely...
1: Oh, you've got to be...
0: No, there's no joking involved in this, Graham. Well done.
2: And Graham, thank you very, very much for being a member.
1: I'm dumbfounded.
0: I can hear. You had a lot more to say than that when I rang you off air.
1: Yeah. Oh, great. Oh, thank you so, so much. Jesus.
2: That's fabulous. Have you been before? Have you travelled before?
1: No.
2: Haven't done much travelling?
1: Oh, I had a son living in Japan. I used to go and see him sometimes.
2: Oh, good.
1: He's back here now.
2: That's about it. You've got your passports ready? You got all your passports and everything up to date? Because you're going to
1: need I'm pretty sure they're up to date.
2: Okay.
1: I'll be second when I get home. I know that.
0: But Neil, is there a time limit on that, Gary, or is there a date that you have to go?
2: No, it's not. There's variable dates that you're allowed to go. And the other thing about the flights is if you wish to stay a little bit longer or extend your journey onto somewhere else, which is, of course, at your expense, but the flexibility is there to be able to do that. So it's a fabulous prize. Neil from Travel...
1: It is. Hell yeah. God. Yeah.
2: Neil from Travel Masters is going to be in touch with you, and he'll be in touch not this week but the week after, because he just happens to be in China at the moment. Tell me all about
1: it. I won a sponge cake when I was about 3 years old at a puppet show, and my brother raided the whole damn lot.
0: Well, nobody can take this from you.
2: So have you got someone special to take with you?
1: Yeah, take me wife.
2: Of course. And what's her name?
1: Karen.
2: So to Karen and yourself, congratulations. Graham and Karen, best of luck. And we'll be in touch. Vicky will be in touch with you probably in this afternoon or tomorrow. And then Neil will be in touch with you next week as soon as he gets back. Okay?
1: Not a problem. Thanks very much for that.
2: Congratulations, mate.
0: Yeah, good on you, Graham.
1: Really appreciate it.
0: See ya.
1: See you, guys.
2: See ya.
0: Bye.
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0: That's Donna Fargo going back to the 70s with Funny Face, Coldplay, My Universe, and Ed Sheeran with Lego House. 13 to 10. Yes, okay. Now it is all over. Radiothon 2026 has wound up. And congratulations to Graham Berry from Oxenford. I used to live at Oxenford. Maybe if you did then too. It was a long time ago, Graham. We might have been neighbours. I don't know. But yes, that fantastic. He is the winner of the cruise, the $15,000 Viking European cruise. And I bet he's told his wife by now. I bet there's a lot of excitement in that Oxenford household. Congratulations, Graham. And oh, everybody's getting congratulated. Carlton, how about that? Four in a row. Who would have thought? Well, I would have thought that they would have beat Essendon, but that nearly didn't happen. They just sort of scraped in on a wing and a prayer, but a win's a win. Come on.
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0: Human Nature. If you don't know me by now, Vic Reeves and the Wonder Stuff. They were there too with Dizzy. It is 4 to 10. Gee, I don't know anybody in the Chevron Island, Surfers Paradise, Isle of Capri area last night. Did you hear? Well, you would have heard because it went on for a long time. Polair were making announcements about a missing gentleman. Went on for quite a while. He has been found, but he went missing from Isle of Capri, and they had the Polair air going. I think it started about 10:30 and went on till about 11:30. That's quite scary when that happens, particularly in the night, if you happen to be asleep, and not all that easy to hear, although it is a very clear announcement. But yes, anyway, that had a happy ending. They found that gentleman safe and well.
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0: you're heading up to Brisbane, give yourself plenty of extra time after a crash northbound through Pimpamar on the M1. That's got delays stretching back through to the Hope Island Road exit. Also got some southbound delays on the M1 through Mullandina. Coomera Connector is under speed southbound on the approach to Helensvale Road. Tembury and Oxenford Road busy both ways through Wongawallen. Brisbane Road hitting the brakes too through Arundel and through Biggera Waters. Gold Coast Highway is congested in spots, Surface Paradise, Mermaid Beach and Miami as well. Looking for a hands-on high school? The industry school prepares his 10 to 12 students for trade careers through practical learning, apprenticeships and traineeships. Enroll now for a July start. That's our sponsor. It's Chris. 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
2: I'm Alan Baskin. Cancer researcher and former Australian of the Year, Professor Richard Scollier, is being remembered as an inspiration after his death. The 59-year-old has died after fighting an aggressive brain cancer for almost 3 years, despite being given just months to live. The federal government has committed funds to establish a research chair in his name at the Chris O'Brien Lifehouse. Gail O'Brien from the Chris O'Brien Lifehouse has told Today his passing is a great loss.
3: I don't think that this will be the end.